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8: River City's weather. Here's a look at your forecast. Lows dip down to about 49 tonight under mainly clear skies. Westerly winds around 5 miles per hour. Mainly clear again tomorrow. Daytime highs approaching 77. Clear skies tomorrow night. Lows dip down to about 56. And that's your updated forecast. I'm meteorologist Paul Frombly. Get the latest weather updates online at MinnesotaDailyWeather.com. Right now, it's 63 degrees.
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6: Here's a look at your forecast. Lows dip down to about 49 tonight under mainly clear skies. Westerly winds around 5 miles per hour. Mainly clear again tomorrow. Daytime highs approaching 77. Clear skies tomorrow night. Lows dip down to about 56. And that's your updated forecast. I'm meteorologist Paul Frombly. Get the latest weather updates online at MinnesotaDailyWeather.com. Right now, it's 63 degrees.
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6: 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I'm Chief Warrant Officer 3, Tressa Markwart from Brooklyn Park. 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
13: Here's a look at your forecast. Lows dip down to about 49 tonight under mainly clear skies. Winds out of the southwest around 5 miles per hour. Mainly sunny skies tomorrow. High temperatures reach up to 77. Lows dip down to about 56 tomorrow night. And that's your updated forecast. I'm meteorologist Paul Trombley. Get the latest weather updates online at minnesotadailyweather.com. Right now, 62.
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9: River City's weather.
10: Here's a look at your forecast. Lows dip down to about 49 tonight under mainly clear skies. Winds out of the southwest around 5 miles per hour. Mainly sunny skies tomorrow. High temperatures reach up to 77. Lows dip down to about 56 tomorrow night. And that's your updated forecast. I'm meteorologist Paul Frombly. Get the latest weather updates online at MinnesotaDailyWeather.com. Right now, 62.
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8: Here's a look at your forecast. Lows dip down to about 49 tonight under mainly clear skies. Winds out of the southwest around 5 miles per hour. Mainly sunny skies tomorrow. High temperatures reach up to 77. Lows dip down to about 56 tomorrow night. And that's your updated forecast. I'm meteorologist Paul Frombly. Get the latest weather updates online at MinnesotaDailyWeather.com. 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
6: River City's weather. Here's a look at your forecast. Lows dip down to about 49 tonight under mainly clear skies. Winds out of the southwest around 5 miles per hour. Mainly sunny skies tomorrow. High temperatures reach up to 77. Lows dip down to about 56 tomorrow night. And that's your updated forecast. I'm meteorologist Paul Frombly. Get the latest weather updates online at minnesotadailyweather.com. Currently 61.
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9: Here's a look at your forecast. Lows dip down to about 49 tonight under mainly clear skies. Winds out of the southwest around 5 miles per hour. Mainly sunny skies tomorrow. High temperatures reach up to 77. Lows dip down to about 56 tomorrow night. And that's your updated forecast. I'm meteorologist Paul Frombly. Get the latest weather updates online at minnesotadailyweather.com. Right now, it's 59 degrees.
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13: Here's a look at your forecast. Lows dip down to about 49 tonight under mainly clear skies. Winds out of the southwest around 5 miles per hour. Mainly sunny skies tomorrow. High temperatures reach up to 77. Lows dip down to about 56 tomorrow night. And that's your updated forecast. I'm meteorologist Paul Frombly. Get the latest weather updates online at minnesotadailyweather.com. Right now, it's 59 degrees.
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10: River City's weather. Here's a look at your forecast. Lows dip down to about 49 tonight under mainly clear skies. Winds out of the southwest around 5 miles per hour. Mainly sunny skies tomorrow. High temperatures reach up to 77. Lows dip down to about 56 tomorrow night. And that's your updated forecast. I'm meteorologist Paul Frombly. Get the latest weather updates online at MinnesotaDailyWeather.com. Right now, 57.
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10: River City's weather.
11: Here's a look at your forecast. Lows dip down to about 49 tonight under mainly clear skies. Winds out of the southwest around 5 miles per hour. Mainly sunny skies tomorrow. High temperatures reach up to 77. Lows dip down to about 56 tomorrow night. And that's your updated forecast. I'm meteorologist Paul Frombly. Get the latest weather updates online at minnesotadailyweather.com. Right now, 57.
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8: Here's a look at your forecast. Lows dip down to about 49 overnight under mainly clear skies. Winds out of the southwest around 5 miles per hour. Mainly clear skies again Wednesday. Daytime highs approaching 77. Clear skies Wednesday night. Lows level off around 56. And that's your updated forecast. I'm meteorologist Paul Trombley. Get the latest weather updates online at MinnesotaDailyWeather.com. Right now, it's 53 degrees.
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4: River City's weather. Here's a look at your forecast. Lows dip down to about 49 overnight under mainly clear skies. Winds out of the southwest around 5 miles per hour. Mainly clear skies again Wednesday. Daytime highs approaching 77. Clear skies Wednesday night. Lows level off around 56. And that's your updated forecast. I'm meteorologist Paul Trombley. Get the latest weather updates online at MinnesotaDailyWeather.com. Right now, it's 53 degrees.
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8: River City's weather. Here's a look at your forecast. Lows level out for around 49 overnight under mainly clear skies. Winds out of the southwest around 5 miles per hour. Lots of sunshine again Wednesday. Daytime highs approaching 77. Mainly clear skies Wednesday night. Lows dip down to about 56. And that's your updated forecast. I'm meteorologist Paul Trombley. Get the latest weather updates online at MinnesotaDailyWeather.com. Currently, it's 52 degrees.
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5: Here's a look at your forecast. Lows level off around 49 overnight under mainly clear skies. Winds out of the southwest around 5 miles per hour. Lots of sunshine again Wednesday. Daytime highs approaching 77. Mainly clear skies Wednesday night. Lows dip down to about 56. And that's your updated forecast. I'm meteorologist Paul Trombley. Get the latest weather updates online at MinnesotaDailyWeather.com. Currently, it's 52 degrees.
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5: Here's a look at your forecast. Lows dip down to about 49 overnight under clear skies, southwesterly winds around 5 miles per hour. Highs level off around 77 Wednesday, lots of sunshine. Lows level off around 56 Wednesday night, mainly clear skies. And that's your updated forecast. I'm meteorologist Paul Trombley. Get the latest weather updates online at minnesotadailyweather.com. Currently, it's 50 degrees.
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7: River City's weather. Here's a look at your forecast.
8: Lows dip down to about 49 overnight under clear skies, southwesterly winds around 5 miles per hour. Highs level off around 77 Wednesday, lots of sunshine. Lows level off around 56 Wednesday night, mainly clear skies. And that's your updated forecast. I'm meteorologist Paul Trombley. Get the latest weather updates online at minnesotadailyweather.com. Currently, it's 50 degrees.
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5: River City's weather.
6: Here's a look at your forecast. Lows dip down to about 48 overnight under mainly clear skies. Southwesterly winds around 5 miles per hour. Lots of sunshine again Wednesday. Daytime highs approaching 77. Mainly clear skies Wednesday night. Lows around 57. And that's your updated forecast. I'm meteorologist Paul Trombley. Get the latest weather updates online at MinnesotaDailyWeather.com. Currently 50.
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8: River City's weather. Here's a look at your forecast. Lows dip down to about 48 overnight under mainly clear skies. Southwesterly winds around 5 miles per hour. Lots of sunshine again Wednesday. Daytime highs approaching 77. Mainly clear skies Wednesday night. Lows around 57. And that's your updated forecast. I'm meteorologist Paul Trombley. Get the latest weather updates online at MinnesotaDailyWeather.com. Currently 50.
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8: Here's a look at your forecast. Lows level off around 45 overnight under mainly clear skies. Winds out of the west around 5 miles per hour. Mainly clear skies again Wednesday. Daytime highs approaching 77. Mainly clear skies Wednesday night. Lows level off around 57. And that's your updated forecast. I'm meteorologist Paul Trombley. Get the latest weather updates online at MinnesotaDailyWeather.com. Currently, it's 50 degrees.
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5: Here's a look at your forecast.
6: Lows level off around 45 overnight under mainly clear skies. Winds out of the west around 5 miles per hour. Mainly clear skies again Wednesday. Daytime highs approaching 77. Mainly clear skies Wednesday night. Lows level off around 57. And that's your updated forecast. I'm meteorologist Paul Trombley. Get the latest weather updates online at MinnesotaDailyWeather.com.

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12: River City's weather. Here's a look at your weatherology forecast, brought to you by Ag Country. Highs around 77 today, under mainly sunny skies, westerly winds 5 to 10 miles per hour. Mainly clear again tonight, lows around 57, mainly sunny tomorrow. High temperatures reach up to 85. And that's your updated forecast. I'm meteorologist Paul Trombley. Get the latest weather updates online at minnesotadailyweather.com. Currently, it's 48 degrees.
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2: River City's weather. Here's a look at your weatherology forecast, brought to you by Ag Country. Highs around 77 today, under mainly sunny skies, westerly winds 5 to 10 miles per hour. Mainly clear again tonight, lows around 57, mainly sunny tomorrow. High temperatures reach up to 85. And that's your updated forecast. I'm meteorologist Paul Frombly. Get the latest weather updates online at minnesotadailyweather.com. Currently, it's 48 degrees.
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3: Fox News, I'm CJ Puff. A heavy U.S. strikes inside Iran, marking the 11th straight night of attacks.
4: This time, the target list expanding. Reports indicate deeper strikes into Iranian territory as the United States works to secure the Strait of Hormuz. The strait remains largely at a standstill, with just three commercial vessels passing through on Tuesday, according to Kepler Shipping data.
3: Fox's Trey Yanks in Tel Aviv. Secretary of State Marco Rubio speaks after meeting China's foreign minister in the Philippines, saying
5: Iran's in a lot of trouble.
3: The secretary adding, nothing China has done has changed the trajectory of the conflict with Iran. A theme from Arizona Congressman Andy Biggs.
6: Let's make this the year that we turn Arizona red again.
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10: Here's a look at your weatherology forecast, brought to you by Ag Country. Highs around 77 today, under mainly sunny skies, westerly winds 5 to 10 miles per hour. Mainly clear again tonight, lows around 57, mainly sunny tomorrow. High temperatures reach up to 85. And that's your updated forecast. I'm meteorologist Paul Frombly. Get the latest weather updates online at minnesotadailyweather.com. Currently, it's 48 degrees.
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7: Hey, everybody. Boys, how we doing? Let's go around the room.
8: Hey.
7: Max, you good?
8: I'm
7: Lamar, you good?
9: Could
7: Doc, are you there? Are you there?
10: I'm here.
7: Doc,
10: I'm hearing good.
7: Excellent. Everybody's good. We've got coming up on Morons in the News, Naked Guns and Weed. It's the Morons in the News trifecta today on your Wednesday. Comedian Sheng Wang. There's a kind of mushroom, and it's not a psychedelic mushroom. It's not psilocybin, but there's a kind of mushroom that if you don't cook it properly, when you eat it, you will hallucinate little people, tiny, tiny, tiny humans, like fairy level tiny humans. And it's consistent. No, this isn't something that just happened to like one dude. This is like a consistent scientific mystery. Why are we hallucinating the little people? Or let me invite you to think about it this way. What is it about this mushroom that makes it possible for us to see what's been there all along? Woo!
8: Crazy.
7: Hey, glad you're awake, huh, Lamar? Glad you're awake and in your seat.
8: Yes, I
7: am. I have to tell everybody that something has happened. Someone went to the door of the crypt and uttered the ancient incantation in the correct order and roused Nancy Grace, who is now all in on the Nolan Wells investigation. And I have to remind you, the last time Nancy Grace emerged from her lair, it was to put her boot on Casey Anthony's neck and keep it there. Do you remember that?
8: Oh, yes.
7: Max, I know you do.
8: Oh,
7: yes.
8: We
7: are big Nancy Grace fans around these parts.
8: She was a good guest, too, on the show.
7: She's a great guest. She is a mighty avenging angel of justice. And when Nancy Grace peeks up and takes a look and says, there is something wrong here, now momentum begins. Now we can get started. So I was very glad to see our girl Nancy Grace on the case. And it was the thing about Nancy, like stepping up into this, she really, you have to think about this, like even as a TV personality, she has such credibility. Like, have you ever thought or known anyone to think, oh, Nancy Grace, she just isn't it for the money?
8: No. And part of the reason is because she had something happen to her, and I don't remember what it was. And then
7: her fiancé was murdered.
8: Murdered. And then she became a lawyer, and then she became a prosecutor. So she has credibility with what she's doing. And you're right. Nobody's ever said she's a phony.
7: Like, she may not be your cup of tea, right? She may be a little too intense for you. You may not like her style. But I've never in any criticism, and this is reality with the internet, so people criticize water and clouds, I've never seen a criticism of Nancy Grace that suggested that she wasn't genuinely, authentically, insanely committed to the cause of justice. Which is kind of, when you step back from it, for a public figure, isn't that kind of amazing?
8: It is.
11: Yeah.
8: She got an honorable sense of purpose in her life.
7: She does, and I understood why she. She was on TV every night of the week, and I think you can only when you care as much as she genuinely does, and you're so passionate, and you're taking this home with you like it's weighing on your soul. I'm surprised she lasted as long as she did before she needed to step away. Do you ever think about that? Like, for her, what it was like every day to go home and, you know, be, oh, I'm like what she did to Kaylee. Like, she just could never. She's an avenging angel. She could never put it
8: she
7: down.
8: She is. I think what helped in her life, shouldn't she have twins? I think she had twins. And I think
7: she
8: that
7: found
8: that
7: love
8: helped,
7: again.
8: Helped her in some ways. Yeah, with all of that.
7: I do, too. I think it was very healing. You don't get very many people in this world. People love to make fun of, we all love to make fun of everything. Oh, we live in a mockery culture. But you don't get very many people in this world like her. You really don't. Who have had a tragedy and who then take that tragedy and go, oh, is that a tragedy? Watch me go to law school and make my entire life about making sure this doesn't happen to other people. That's kind of rare.
8: It is.
7: Yeah. That's kind of rare. And the fact that she, you know, she's no bigger than a minute with that blonde helmet and that great accent just made her something you could not look at. So you go, Nancy Grace. I am so delighted to see her enter the Nolan Wells situation.
8: Yeah.
7: That family, that family needs justice. There's something really rotten going on. In MISSISSIPPI. We got morons in the news coming up. It's the Bob and Sherry Show.
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8: River City's weather. Here's a look at your forecast. A mix of clouds and sunshine develops today with high temperature readings around 77. Winds out of the west from 5 to 10. Clear and quiet tonight, lows near 57. And then the outlook for Thursday does call for some sun at a high at around 85, mid-60s on Thursday night. And that's your updated forecast. I'm meteorologist Paul Trombley. Get the latest weather updates online at MinnesotaDailyWeather.com. Right now, 47.
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3: Hey, y'all. It's Megan from New Hampshire. I'm listening to everybody rattle off their list of movies that they can't scroll past without watching. And how y'all have not said Footloose, I don't know. That's definitely that's my fair. Number one. Anytime that's the song fair. Comes on, I'm rocking out. It's one of my all-time favorites. I was actually in a play in community theater in high school for Footloose, so it's got a special spot in my heart, but for sure, Footloose and also Pitch Perfect, any of the three. I also have my daughter hooked on the Pitch Perfect as well, even though most of the jokes are way over her head, but that's fine. We like the music. That's all that matters. And probably that's my main ones. You guys got all the other ones, but how do you miss Footloose? God, really? I'm so sorry. Wow. Now I gotta watch it. Gotta cut loose. Footloose. All right, it's in my head. Talk to you all later. Bye.
4: I totally right. agree about Footloose and Pitch Perfect. I'm sorry.
5: I love Pitch Perfect, too.
4: If I'm skipping channels and Pitch Perfect is on, I'm there.
6: I love how they're going, how did you miss those? And like, just because we didn't come up with the same ones doesn't mean anybody's wrong here.
4: We showed disrespect to Footloose.
6: We didn't say, but I won't watch Footloose. We didn't say that.
4: Then there are movies where you don't want to watch the whole movie again, but there are certain scenes. Like, the whole movie would be too much. It would be too heavy or too sad or whatever, but there are certain scenes that if you're skimming past and there it is, you're like, oh yeah, all right, this one I'm gonna stick around for. Like the scene in The Godfather when Fredo realizes that his betrayal is known. How are you not watching that?
5: Sherry, for me it is Goodfellas. Funny how.
4: Well, Goodfellas, I'll sit and watch the whole thing again. If Steel Magnolias is on, and we're at Shelby's funeral up there, I'm just kidding. And I'll start crying like I'm seeing it for the first time. I mean, don't you have movies like that anymore?
7: There's so many. I mean, there really is. There's so many. All the action stuff, a lot of the comedies. Footloose, you're right, and I forgot all about that. I'm glad she mentioned that, because it's just hard to watch that without that foot tapping, you know? It's just so good.
4: Something I thought about the last time I watched Footloose was, wow, like, look at Kevin Bacon dance. Did he already know how to do that? Did he have to learn that?
6: He may have had to learn that.
4: When you see actors who sing and dance, aren't you always so struck by, you've got extra talent? You have bonus talent?
6: You can learn how to dance, and then you can have talent and learn how to dance, and that's Kevin Bacon.
4: There you go. Yeah. Morons in the News is next. It's the Bob and Sherry Show.

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0: 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It's through your diet, specifically a plant-based diet. This is according to Dr. Ron Weiss, an urgent care physician. He says a lot of people who end up hospitalized have high levels of inflammation from diets packed with processed and fast food. But plant-based diets are associated with the lowest risk for inflammation. And here are some of the foods Dr. Weiss recommends for ultimate immune health. Mushrooms, first of all, help boost antibodies in our saliva, which can kill many viruses before they even enter your airway. Also, greens like kale and spinach contain sulfur molecules that activate extra immune cells in your gut. And the act of compounding garlic, called allicin, is proven to relax the respiratory system. Bottom line, simply by choosing a plant-based diet that features more mushrooms,

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5: A party bus is a really great idea for a bachelor or a bachelorette party, or company celebrations, or just heck, any time a group of people want to go out on the town and turn it up without having to get behind the wheel of a car. It's great. It's safe. It's awesome. Now, you could choose a designated driver, which is fine for everybody, except that driver. Then that driver has the boring job of being the one that not only doesn't have any fun, but he also has to put up with a bunch of drunks he's driving around. So for him, it just sucks. So that is the genius idea behind the party bus. Everybody gets to drink and party. Nobody has to be the designated driver. You have a man that is getting paid to be sober and to drive all the party people around. Well, that's how it's supposed to work. Gary Kersey, he's 58. He was the driver of this party bus, but he was having his own party. At 12:40 a.m. in Raleigh, North Carolina, Gary hit three vehicles, kept going, and crashed into a house. Gary was charged with driving under the influence, driving with a revoked license due to a prior DUI conviction, reckless driving to endanger, two counts of injury to real property, felony injury to utility wires, failure to maintain lane control, and possession of open container of alcohol. One person was taken to the hospital with a non-life-threatening injury. I gotta say, I think Gary's party bus driving has come to an end. And I would also like to know who checked his background records before they hired him to drive a party bus. I don't know.
6: You have to admit, though, that when that guy had enough, he went all in.
5: Yes, he did.
6: He went all in.
5: Yes.
6: Yeah. He was like, I'm done with this. And he just, no half measures. Let's give the state of Florida a break and head to Ellisville, Mississippi, where a routine traffic stop for a car that was driving erratically turned into quite a surprise. It was a 2017 Dodge Challenger, and the driver was alone in the vehicle, 22-year-old Caitlin Maxwell, who police said was unencumbered by any clothing. Melissa was...
7: I like how they said that.
6: Buck naked. The police also said the vehicle reeked of marijuana, so they searched it, and they found a Glock at her feet and another Glock wedged between like the passenger seat and the center console. Then in the trunk of the car was another Glock and a couple of AR-15s, one of which had been outfitted with a modification to make it fully automatic. So they arrested her on like a whole assortment, whole rainbow of felony and misdemeanor charges. And she hasn't made bond yet, so she's still locked up. During police questioning, she said that her boyfriend, whose name is Sean Cooley, made switches for the AR-15s using a 3D printer. So police swung by Sean Cooley's house and then arrested him for possession of machine gun conversion devices. And they seized what they described as a small arsenal of weaponry. The police record, and I read the police report twice, at no time while she was throwing her boyfriend under the bus for modifying machine guns did she explain why she was buck naked. But I really think in this heat, who can judge that?
5: Yeah. Yeah.
6: You know, are you not telling me that you haven't had a couple of moments this summer where you thought, I can't, I'm just going to have to strip off my clothes. I just can't do this.
5: I'm having a hard time breathing. Yeah, I get it.
6: I was pushing some kids on a swing, and it was about 5 o'clock in the afternoon, so it wasn't high noon or anything. I'm pushing these kids on a swing. It was like my t-shirt had been hosed down, the humidity and the heat.
5: No.
6: So I understand why my girl Caitlin here just decided to strip completely in the Challenger. I know that her boyfriend is wondering why she volunteered all of that to the police, because now he's also locked up on felony charges. Love, it makes you crazy.

0: and so does the heat. That's morons in the news. 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
5: So picture the scene. It's an enormous oak tree. And hanging from this oak tree is a rope swing. Like, it couldn't be more wholesome, right? And so I somehow find myself the only adult standing there. So these kids are like, will you give me a push? So now I'm pushing like random. They're lined up. I mean, it's a line like seven deep of these kids taking turns, and I'm pushing them on the swing. And I love kids. I just love the way they just launch right into it. They tell me their names and where they're from, and they're visiting their grandma, and do I want to go to their grandma's house, and oh, how much longer because it's so-and-so's turn. So I'm on like the fifth kid, right? And it's hot as it's like you're living inside a wet sleeping bag. It's just so hot and humid. And one of these kids says to me, his name is Billy, because now I know everybody's name. Billy says to me, for an old person, you're really strong. And I said, oh, thank you, Billy. And the other kid goes, yeah, I've been looking at your muscles. Like, old people don't usually have them. And I was like, I thank you, I guess. All right, one more big push. And, oh, you want me to spin you? Yeah, like, you're old, but like, you can, like, do things.
6: Oh, my God.
5: So I walk up to the kid, who's Jackson, and I say, Jackson, I don't think I'm as old as you think I am. And this kid leans in. We're nose to nose. He's really giving me, like, the once over. And then he goes, yeah. Well, it's the white hair. I just about died. One of the other kids goes, my mom changes the color of her hair. You could talk to her. No good deed, you know? Like, I'm out there, it's hot, and I don't even know these kids. These are the children of strangers, and I'm hoisting them into the sky on this swing, and they're giving me tips on how to get a little glow up. Yeah. Yep. But let me tell you what I took away from that. Apparently, I have visible muscles. That's what I chose to take away from that.
7: There you go.
5: You can't tell me
8: take
5: nothing.
8: Take the good with the bad.
5: That's exactly. Oh, I think it's all good.
8: It's all good.
5: I am strong with visible muscles. You can't tell me nothing today. It's the Bob and Sherry Show.
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2: News. I'm Gianna Gelosi. U.S. forces conducting their 11th night of strikes in Iran as Trump says he has no interest in meeting with Tehran until they're ready to convene in a meaningful way. Secretary of State Marco Rubio speaking this morning from Manila.
3: We'd love to have an agreement where they say we're no longer sponsor terrorism and we will not pursue a nuclear weapon or the things you need for a nuclear weapon. I think if there's a lack of confidence, it's the lack of confidence that the Iranian regime will ever agree to any of those things.
2: The Gulf Coast bracing for impact as Tropical Storm Bertha is expected to make landfall today. Fox Weather's Marissa Torres in New Orleans.
4: Local impacts for New Orleans would also be along the coast. The coastal waters where we do have some surge that's expected around 2 to 4 feet. For those low-lying coastal roads, those could be inundated and impassable as we get through some high tide cycles today and by tomorrow morning.
2: And that's Fox Weather's Marissa Torres. 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
9: Here's a look at your forecast. A mix of clouds and sunshine develops today with high temperature readings around 77. Winds out of the west from 5 to 10. Clear and quiet tonight, lows near 57. And then the outlook for Thursday does call for some sun at a high at around 85, mid-60s on Thursday night. And that's your updated forecast. I'm meteorologist Paul Trombley. Get the latest weather updates online at MinnesotaDailyWeather.com. Right now, 47.
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2: Hey, this is Rachel from Wilmington again, calling in about a transformative summer. And I don't know if this is necessarily considered transformative, but it's the way we grew up, and it's not quite country life, but it's along the same lines of that. So when we lived on the water, on the intercoastal, and growing up, and my brother had my uncle's John boat, and he would take our sled. It was a plastic sled. And of course, Wilmington, there's no snow. So we'd hook it up with a rope, and he'd take me out, you know, we'd go out in the intercoastal and like zip around and go to different islands and then go back to the creek and go through the canals and explore there. And that was one thing we did. Yeah, we had life jackets. I don't remember wearing mine, but we were both pretty good swimmers. But yeah, if you get knocked out, I guess that doesn't matter. Looking back, also, we had a two-story house, and we had two levels of porches, and we would take flat sheets and make parachutes out of them and parachute down. We did a lot of that stuff. There is a lot of craziness. And we survived. We're good. We're tough. My mom did often say, like, we had season passes to the emergency room, which was correct. But knock on wood, I've still never broken a bone in my body. Lots of stitches, though. Lots of stitches. But it was fun. It was a fun way to grow up. And looking back, it's just always the freedom to just use our imaginations and go. I mean, we come by it honest. My mom used to take her horses down to Wrightsville Beach, and she could ride around town back in the day. And my granddad was from Mount Olive, and he had a really adventurous side too. So he was technically the really adventurous one. He definitely was the one who took me on the adventures, but it was still fun. I'm grateful for it. Looking back, I think that was just a really cool thing that I got to do as a child. And yeah, like I said, it's kind of, we come by it honest, but it's so much different than my kids' childhood. And I don't know. I don't know if that's good or bad, but anyway, thank you for letting me share my story, and looking forward to hearing other people's adventures or transformations.
3: You know what, Rachel? I really enjoyed your story, and it made me think about how when my children were small, we moved. We moved specifically so that they would live in a neighborhood with other kids and have sidewalks to ride their bikes on in a nearby park. Can you picture it?
4: Mm-hmm. Yeah.
3: Because I thought that was a thing that would happen, only to discover once we got there, because I moved when they were very, very small, that nobody played because everyone had structured activities. There was the kids down the street were on the local swim team. So they spent their whole summer at swim meets, and it seemed like there were families, like we had like kids going to six different schools, and nobody ever was just outside playing. Do you know what I'm saying by that? Like,
4: right.
3: Everything had to be structured. Everything had to be planned. And as a child who grew up feral, for a million reasons, but with no structured activity, no supervision of any kind, really. Like, I couldn't believe that there was no, like, random free-range play. So I love hearing about, like, what Rachel had, like, a wild, unsupervised adventure of a childhood.
4: The residential neighborhood next to where I live, when I see kids out playing, I'm shocked.
3: It's unique, right?
4: It really is.
3: It jumps out at you. Yeah.
4: Because that was something we did all summer. We were out. I mean, we had restrictions and we weren't feral. I mean, we had to be home at certain times and that sort of thing. But I spent the whole summer out playing with my friends.
5: We're very fortunate here. We've got that in our cul-de-sac. Yes, we've got kids, you know, from like 10 down. They all come down here, and it's in a cul-de-sac, so there's no traffic, and they're riding scooters and bikes and just, oh gosh, yeah, that is really cool to watch. That is fun.
3: There were all these little boys that used to play army and war games in my neighborhood, but a neighbor, I wouldn't mention which one, got pissed off that they would get on their property, and so I haven't seen those little boys since. So, like, on the one hand, we complain about kids and screens, and on the other hand, we complain if they step on our grass.
4: Yep.
3: So, I guess.
5: Yeah.
3: Exactly.
5: Yeah.
3: What are you going to do? It's the Bob and Sherry Show.
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5: Here's a look at your forecast. A mix of clouds and sunshine develops today with high temperature readings around 77. Winds out of the west from 5 to 10. Clear and quiet tonight, lows near 57. And then the outlook for Thursday does call for some sun at a high at around 85, mid-60s on Thursday night. And that's your updated forecast. I'm meteorologist Paul Trombley. Get the latest weather updates online at MinnesotaDailyWeather.com. Right now, 50.
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2: Upload your favorite photo of your pup at bobandsherry.com for a chance to win a Muddy Mat. The original Muddy Mat stopped dirty paws in its tracks for good with the Dog Days of Summer. There's a lot of, really kind of terrible news in the world, and we're aware of it. We see it. You know, we try to stay away from it here, to give you a break from it here. Like, there are lots of places you can go for horrifying news.
3: Lots.
2: But I have to say, lots. Yeah. In fact, every place except for here is where you can go for horrifying news. But don't think for one second we're unaware of it. Like, we also haven't seen a leafy green vegetable in a minute. But so, I'm looking the world. Things are scary. And I know you could argue, the world has always been scary. Yeah, I've been alive for a minute. I'm telling you, things are scary. But even against that backdrop, to get a story in my newsfeed that said, "Are you tying your shoes wrong?" just felt so tone deaf. Like, with everything else going on in the world, do I really have to wonder about whether or not I'm tying my shoes wrong? So here's how you'll know if you're tying your shoes wrong. Don't do this if you're driving or performing surgery right now, but look down at your tied shoe. Do your laces go up and down, or do they dangle side to side? Let me ask.
4: Side to side.
5: Side to side.
2: Well, guys, I know you don't get a lot of praise, but you are tying your shoes correctly. I want to recognize that.
5: I was hoping so.
4: You can thank my parents for that.
5: Yeah,
2: I just read that and thought, first of all, a lot of the people that I see walking around in this world don't even have shoelaces anymore. They're wearing like slip-on Skechers, or flip-flops.
5: Yep.
2: Like, how many people are really bending down and tying their fancy dress shoes? Like, we don't even live in that world anymore. And with everything else that's going on, I can't at this point relearn to tie my shoes. Although, the gentleman, the shoe tying expert, whose name is Mr. Farley, and he has literally hundreds of thousands of TikTok followers. Mr. Farley said, "You're never too old to admit that you're wrong. Now learn how to tie your shoes properly." So I guess you could say that in a world where the forces of evil feel like they're lined up against you, fighting back by correctly tying your shoes is one small act of resistance. Is that where we are, Max?
4: I think that must be where we are, Sherry. That's kind of sad, isn't it?
2: Is that where we are? I would hate for this chapter of humanity to be remembered as, oh, and on top of everything else, these people couldn't even tie their shoes. Although, to be honest, looking at some of what's going on, it does feel like there are some folks out there that haven't figured out those basic skills. It's the Bob and Sherry Show.
6: I need

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2: It's time for Everyone Needs a Laugh, and here is comedian Shang Wang.
3: I'm very grateful to be here. My name is Shang Wang. Right now, I just need to get some little wins in my life. You know, like right now, I'm just working on my posture. Just focus on standing up straight. Because I slouch so much. My whole life, I've slouched because I'm super humble. I've done too many dumb things to be proud. I used to drunk bicycle. That's how I used to get around New York City until I messed up. I broke a tooth. And it's embarrassing, you know what I mean? When you see a little kid that's missing a tooth, you're like, that's cute. That kid's growing up, that feels good, you know? But when you see a man with a hole in the exact same place, you're like, that dude has regrets. Let us learn from him, for his smile looks like consequences. Even getting it fixed was humbling. You know, I went to the dentist's office. I wanted her to make it look like it never happened. I wanted a miracle. And the first thing we did, she pulled out a rack of fake discolored teeth on a scale from coffee down to sepia tone. And we started playing this sad game where she would take each one and compare them with my situation. Yeah, because we're trying to find my personal shade of dental neglect. We found a match. It was darker than I hoped, but it was a perfect match. Sent that to the lab, they made a tooth mold, sent it back, popped it in there, glued it, paid up. I walked out, felt pretty good, felt relieved. Then I felt like a fool because I realized I just paid $2,500 for one brand new tooth that looks used. I was like, I should have gone a couple shades lighter. You know, what if things get better for me? What if I'm supposed to have a brighter future? You do weird things when you're on top of the food chain. You know, you flex in weird ways. Like, did you know that salmon is the only animal that we use to describe a color, specifically by referencing its cooked insides? That's how you know we run this planet. Yeah, we're gonna eat you. Of course we're gonna eat you, but we're also gonna use your broiled flesh as inspiration for summer wear. I try to be like a decent, you know, considerate human being, right? I went

0: that's fine by me, but I'm not going to appreciate the option of walking around shoeless on what is essentially the streets. It's like saying, I'm going to keep my shoes on, but hey, you feel free to use the bottom of your socks and clean my house. I'll show you my collection of dirty corners. I don't know why it's so hard. It's either shoes or no shoes, one or the other. My house is no shoes. We leave it at the door. My friends come over, I ask them to comply with that. It's fine. We hang out, right? But sometimes when it's time to go, they'll put the shoes back on, but instead of leaving, they go back through the apartment and use the restroom. Normally, I don't stop them because I'm in shock. I'm like, what are you doing? What are you doing? Just because we follow the rules for 2 hours don't mean you get 1 free minute to do whatever the hell you want. This is not the purge. Get out of here. It's complicated. It is. Sometimes, one time my friend came over. He's a comedian, quirky kind of guy, you know? And I asked him to take off his shoes. And he was got nervous. He was like, oh, but I'm not wearing any socks. And I was like, that's cool. I just don't want, you know, outside shoes inside the house. Sure enough, he took off his shoes. There was no socks. But somehow, there was a lot of sock lint. I did not expect that. I was very confused. I was like, honestly, I don't know what I want you to do right now. I don't know which one's supposed to be cleaner, shoes or this riddle. I'm a very affectionate person, you know? Like, I like human contact. Like, I'll opt out for a TSA pat-down just to feel a connection. Like, we don't need a private screening. We can do it right here. I like it when people watch. Let's do it. I did learn that we have countries in this world where dudes can hold hands as friends. That blew my mind, right? Made me kind of jealous. I was like, how come we don't have that option? Because what if one day I'm hanging out with my best friend and everything is perfect? I'm blowing out so hard. A high five, that is not enough. Nuh-uh, we watching sports right now. Our team is winning. My HD is so sharp. My beer is ice cold. I'm like, bring it in, homie. Lace it up. Lace it up, bro. Come on.
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12: River City's weather. Here's a look at your forecast. A mix of clouds and sunshine develops today with high temperature readings around 77. Winds out of the west from 5 to 10. Clear and quiet tonight, lows near 57. And then the outlook for Thursday does call for some sun at a high at around 85. Mid-60s on Thursday night.

0: And that's your updated forecast. I'm meteorologist Paul Trombley. Get the latest weather updates online at minnesotadailyweather.com. Right now, 50.
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2: In these grim days where it seems like just none of us can get along with each other, wouldn't you love to know there's something that almost all of the people in the world can agree on?
3: Yes.
2: Would that make you feel better yes. about humanity? Would you feel more hopeful?
4: Yes.
2: All right. I would. Well, here's something that virtually the entire world has agreed on. These are the top five most universally despised movies ever made. And we know they're universally despised by the fact that not only did they get terrible reviews, but in some cases they could not sell any tickets. And they couldn't even, like, you know how sometimes a movie will be terrible, but it does pretty well on the international rental market just because folks yeah. have to have something to do. Okay. Dragon Ball, and Lamar, I think you may have reviewed one of these, so check me on that. But here we go.
4: Okay.
2: Dragon Ball Evolution that came out in 2009 based on the Japanese manga Dragon Ball. Hmm. Apparently, it was so terrible, clunky, poorly executed, that it didn't even make a day. Battlefield Earth, one of Max's favorite all-time terrible movies.
3: Oh, that is terrible. Oh. And we made Lamar review it, too.
4: Oh, my God.
2: This is
4: God.
2: The one I think you reviewed. That's the one where John Travolta has, like, weird braids coming out of his nostrils.
4: It's, oh, yeah. And I, yeah, yeah. Oh, yeah. Yeah, it's not good. Not good.
2: It's a Scientology movie, and the audience was like, I'd rather be a Scientologist than watch this. Next up, Epic Movie. That came out in 2007. Epic Movie. It was one of those, like, everybody's in it, and it's a parody of a parody. Terrible. Absolutely gruesome.
4: Yeah.
2: Mm,
4: yeah.
2: Number two, I think, Lamar, you reviewed this, and I apologize if you did. Son of the Mask. That came out in 2005.
4: God, yeah. Oh, my God. Oh, yeah, yeah, yeah, yeah.
2: It's an aggressively stupid sequel to The Mask. Jamie Kennedy was in this one instead of James Carrey. Jim Carrey.
4: Yeah.
2: The number
4: one. You don't
2: want
4: to go behind Jim Carrey on something like that.
2: This is so. This movie has an IMDb rating of 1.9, you know, out of 100. 1.9. It came out in 2008. It's 87 excruciating minutes long. I don't think you reviewed this, Lamar, and if you did, I apologize. Disaster Movie, which was a parody of disaster movies. But
4: no,
2: this was a disaster of a disaster movie parody and featured Kim Kardashian.
5: Oh. Yeah, I remember. Oh. I remember when this came out. I didn't see it.
4: No, I did not. Y'all remember disaster movies, though? That was a big thing for a while.
2: It was, yeah.
4: Side Adventure, all those, yeah.
5: The worst one I've ever seen is that Bucky Larson Born to Be a Star.
2: That's on terrible. This list, but it didn't make the top five.
5: It
2: I'm
5: is,
2: just proud of us
4: have.
2: And relieved. I'm so relieved, Max, that we only sent him to two of the top five most
5: movies. But he and I sat in a theater and watched that Bucky Larson movie.
4: Yes, we did.
5: I'm telling
2: it's a Bob and Sherry show.
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3: Fox News, I'm CJ Papa. 11th straight night of U.S. airstrikes on Iran, targeting various sites, this time reaching deeper into the Islamic Republic. Secretary of State Marco Rubio met China's foreign minister today in the Philippines, saying Iran's in trouble.
4: They're facing hyperinflation, runaway inflation, high food costs. These are all pre-existing. They've all gotten worse. They've suffered a tremendous amount of damage to their military infrastructure.
3: Tropical storm Bertha expected to make landfall today.
5: Gulf of America furious here. It's trucking toward the finger of Louisiana, and that is south of New Orleans, about 75 miles. Venice, Port Sulphur, Grand Isle. Impacts expected to happen later this afternoon there, but already seeing them here this morning on this barrier island.
3: Fox Weather's Robert Way, about 40 miles south of Mobile, Alabama. 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
10: Here's a look at your forecast. A mix of clouds and sunshine develops today with high temperature readings around 77. Winds out of the west from 5 to 10. Clear and quiet tonight, lows near 57. And then the outlook for Thursday does call for some sun at a high at around 85, mid-60s on Thursday night. And that's your updated forecast. I'm meteorologist Paul Trombley. Get the latest weather updates online at MinnesotaDailyWeather.com. Right now, 57.
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2: Hi, guys. I've called before. You may recognize my voice. I'm not going to say my name this time because I'm going to protect my identity. But I got to tell you, the cyclosporiasis or whatever it's called, I had it maybe a year and a half ago. And I'm going to tell you and all your listeners, you got to do everything you can to avoid it. It is horror. It is absolute misery. There are things that you contract and deal with in life, and you welcome death, and this is one of them. I was ready to die. It lasted for me 8 days, and it coincided with a major water leak that we had in our home, and our house was under repair. Like, 8 rooms were under repair, and so we were down to 1 bathroom, and it just so happened that at the peak, at the apex of this ailment that I dealt with for 8 days, the installer was putting our floor in our primary bedroom, and the only bathroom that I had, you had to walk through the primary bedroom to get to that bathroom. And this ailment, the cyclosporiasis, causes you to need the facilities about every half an hour. So literally, and this man knew I was sick when he was at the house. And so I'm not kidding when I said I had to like step over him every time I had to go use the restroom. And it was the most humbling experience because he knew why I was going to the restroom. And so it was like, there she goes again. Oh, there she goes again. And I'm just telling you, it was awful. I think I lost like 7 pounds in 8 days. Just terrible. So cook your fruit, cook your vegetables, cook it. I don't wish it on anyone. I don't even wish it on my worst enemy. It's terrible. So, yeah, that's my experience with it. Stay safe, everybody.
3: Do you know what's weird about it? I love the reports where they have to use the word explosive. Do we need that word in there? Can't we just say what it is and just kind of leave it at that?
4: The reason I think we need it in there is because some people just scoff and roll their eyes and, how bad can it be? But I follow a complete stranger, some random complete stranger on social media who is recovering from this. Now, they've been battling it for weeks because it goes away and comes back.
3: Yeah.
4: And, I mean, this is not a rough weekend in the bathroom. This person, and she said, I'm just going to tell you how it is so that you think twice about putting that in your mouth. She said, I have soiled myself in traffic. I read that. And you know, you'll remember I talked about it on the show. I know I have a little bit of my mom's OCPD because I count things. I was trying to eat 10 different plants every day. Remember we talked about
3: it. Yeah, I remember. Yeah.
4: And I mean, I had not let that go. I was like, all right, I'm going to put chia seeds and applesauce and add walnuts. That's 3 right there, you know?
5: Yep.
4: So
5: yep.
4: When you're a person who is obsessively, ritualistically counting how many plants you eat and then you can't eat plants, I've just given up. I don't even know what to feed myself. We bought this frozen thing at Costco, superfood pilaf, Lamar. You may have seen it in the Costco freezer. And so it's these little pouches and they have vegetables and quinoa and all this other stuff. And you heat them up in the microwave and you let them stand for a minute. And then I've been dumping that into bowls. And I gave Kevin his bowl of superfood pilaf the other night. And he sniffed it like a monkey in the zoo. He sniffed it. And he goes, I can't tell by looking. What is this? Because you really can't. You really can't tell by looking. It looks like a bowl of guinea pig treats. Like, you just don't even know what it is to look at it.
3: Sherry, is peanut butter and jelly 2 plants?
4: Yeah, I would count that. Oh, yeah, and put that on some whole wheat bread, my brother. That's 3, possibly 3. 4.
3: Okay.
4: Y'all be careful out there.
3: Wash your vegetables. You should wash them anyhow.
4: You should be, I don't understand not washing your hands, your food, all of it.
3: Yes.
4: But you really don't want this because the dehydration, if you're not so on top of it, you can end up in the hospital. Like, you don't want this.
3: No.
4: And the products to avoid are connected to Taylor Farms, which also white labels under a bunch of grocery stores. Earthbound Farms, you just don't need it. You can't eat it. Go to the farm stand. Go to the farmer's market. Go to that guy selling fruits and vegetables out of the back of his pickup truck on the side of the road and eat that instead.
5: Yep.
4: And by the way, our thoughts and prayers going out to the floor installer that spent the day just outside that bathroom door. That was not easy for him either, no. And we should recognize that he also went through something. It's the Bob and Sherry Show.
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13: Here's a look at your forecast. A mix of clouds and sunshine develops today with high temperature readings around 77. Winds out of the west from 5 to 10. Clear and quiet tonight, lows near 57. And then the outlook for Thursday does call for some sun at a high at around 85, mid-60s on Thursday night. And that's your updated forecast. I'm meteorologist Paul Trombley. Get the latest weather updates online at MinnesotaDailyWeather.com. Right now, 57.
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3: Oh my God, Bob and Sherry. I was just listening to the lady talking about the server who would eat off of other people's plates and drink out of the straw. I couldn't even finish listening. I started gagging. I'm driving and I had to pull over. It's the first time I've ever had to fast forward through any part of your show because just thinking about it makes me sick. Oh my God. Oh, I don't even want to. Oh, bye, guys. I got to go.
4: No, I'm with you. I'm with you. I feel like eating off of someone's plate, that's a level of intimacy, you know? There's drinking out of your straw, that is a level of intimacy that I just can't comprehend unless we're already intimate. You know?
5: I've got two thoughts about this. If this is the first time you've gagged listening to this show, either you're not a close listener or you've got a pretty good stomach, because I think we've had some gaggy stuff on here before.
4: Well, look, anybody that's worked in a restaurant, we all have our stories about what, you know, there are certain things that it's like an unspoken, you know what I'm talking about, Max. It's an unspoken code of you can eat that, but you wouldn't touch that.
6: Yeah,
4: right.
6: Right.
5: Yeah.
4: So if you've worked in a restaurant, like we all know what we know. But to put your lips around a straw that has been in a stranger's pie hole, like I just can't. Yeah.
5: Okay. Here's my confession. You know how sometimes when you fly on the plane, you look at the door and you feel like the door is challenging you to try to open it in the air, but you don't do it.
4: Yeah.
5: When I walk down a hall of a motel or a hotel, I walk down the hall. If somebody's had room service and it's laying there and there's like French fries and stuff there, in my mind, I go, what would it be like to stop and pick up those French fries and eat one? I never do it, but I always think about it because you see them sitting there where it's sitting out, waiting for the people to come get it. I've never done it, but I always think about it.
4: To yourself, yeah, like, am I the kind of person that can casually reach down and snag a fry?
5: I know.
4: And what kind of disease could be lurking on a French fry? Like, you feel like, what could go wrong for you?
7: Here's what's going on in mine. Go ahead.
4: Yeah. But then you picture yourself crouching in a Marriott hallway to eat a stranger's garbage, and you check yourself before you wreck yourself.
7: I'm thinking to myself, they're getting room service because they have cholera, and they didn't want to go down to the restaurant. That's what's going through my mind.
4: Oh, see, me and Lamar are like, oh, they're getting room service because they have a corporate expense account. That's what we're thinking.
5: That's a businessman or a businesswoman there, buddy.
4: It's the glass half full or not, right, of cholera. It's the Bob and Sherry Show.

0: what magic mushrooms do. We actually did a True Weird Stuff episode on how psilocybin, magic mushrooms, entered the recreational drug scene. Did we not, Max?
1: Yes, we did.
0: And it's called Once Upon a Shroom, if you're curious about that. Psilocybin is being tested for how it can help people with PTSD and depression, how it can help people facing a terminal diagnosis, how it can help them manage their fear and anxiety around that. It's fascinating stuff. And there's a brand new piece of information about mushrooms that is so bizarre, it's going to absolutely blow your mind. You're not going to be able to make sense of it. No one has been able to make sense of this. This is not a psilocybin mushroom. This is a different kind of mushroom. And when you take it, it causes, along with heightened color perception, dilated pupils, elevated heart rate, and impaired coordination, it causes every single person who takes it to hallucinate tiny gnome-like people. Science has no idea what's causing this effect, much less what's causing this effect so consistently. About 12 to 14 hours after people eat these mushrooms, they begin hallucinating these gnome-like beings. And the hallucinations stick around sometimes for days and days. And these aren't like vague or blurry or ghosty or dreamy hallucinations. These are three-dimensional, highly detailed figures interacting with objects in your world. Like here comes a tiny three-dimensional person coming up the leg of your chair or walking into the room, teeny, itsy, bitsy, tiny. So this type of mushroom, its official, like, fancy plant name is L. asiatica. It's native to pine forests in China and the Philippines, where they sell it for cooking purposes. But after decades of people saying, hey, you know, if you don't cook these enough, you'll see tiny people. That's when word began kind of making its way to science and medicine that there might be something going on here. So it's only been about 10 years that they've been observing and studying this. And the people who eat these mushrooms say that the little people they hallucinate tease and interact and harass and play with the people who can see them. Everyone knows about this effect, and they're not scared of it, so they just eat the mushrooms anyway. They kind of enjoy seeing the little people. So what is it? It's one of two things, right? It's either happening in everyone's brain, or it's happening in reality in a way that we can't perceive with our regular senses. And something, the chemistry, the compounds in this mushroom strip the veil away and you can see it, which means one of two things is true. This mushroom interacts with every human brain in exactly the same way, creating the exact same simulation, right? Or we are surrounded by tiny people that we can only see when we eat the mushroom. Which would you rather this was?
2: Well,
0: I know Lamar is going, well, I'd rather I was still working for Anheuser-Busch.
3: At this moment, yeah. At this moment, yes. I think that's what he's thinking.
0: This isn't, and by the way, this isn't me telling you something from some obscure corner of Reddit. This is an actual scientific journal. These are documented facts. And as long as you cook this, it's a delicious mushroom. And as long as you cook it all the way through, you're not going to see the little people.
4: That's good. That's good.
0: What do you think, Max? Is it that there's like a button in the brain that if you push it, we hallucinate tiny people?
3: Every day when I go out in public, I see little people. So
0: I love bringing this stuff to y'all. You know why? Because I don't think you're going to find it anywhere.
3: No, we're not. Sherry, nobody's going to find this anywhere else other than
0: And there. I want people to know this exists. Like, I want you to know there's a mushroom that if you don't cook it enough, here come the borrowers.

0: I love the idea of living in a world where there are things around us that we can't see. And that would explain sometimes things missing in your house. Because, you know, the little people took it.
1: Especially the little people got it.
0: It's the, I'll post the link. It's the Bob and Sherry Show.
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10: Here's a look at your forecast. A mix of clouds and sunshine develops today with high temperature readings around 77. Winds out of the west from 5 to 10. Clear and quiet tonight, lows near 57. And then the outlook for Thursday does call for some sun at a high at around 85, mid-60s on Thursday night. And that's your updated forecast. I'm meteorologist Paul Trombley. Get the latest weather updates online at MinnesotaDailyWeather.com. Right now, 57.
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1: Bob and Sherry books, swag, and the mother of all mothers merch at bobandsherry.com.
2: So we were just talking about this kind of mushroom that's native to China and the Philippines. People eat it. It's a cooking culinary mushroom. But if you don't cook it all the way through, it causes hallucinations of little people. Very crystal clear, sharp, three-dimensional little people who are interacting with you in your world. Now, this is in all the science journals. This is not, you know, like from some dark corner of the internet. And I couldn't wait to tell you guys about it. But you need to know that I'm no longer talking when we're not on the show. Because I no longer trust myself to say normal things out loud to people in rooms. So I've decided that the best thing to do is just to stay quiet, just not to really talk at all. Because I forget, I'm so used to doing this and true weird stuff that I forget sometimes that the rest of the world is a little more vanilla. And I had an opportunity to experience this over the July 4th holiday when I saw people who are regular, normal people who live regular, normal lives.
3: Uh-huh.
2: And I realized in a couple of different encounters, I no longer know what to say to regular, normal people. Like, I don't know how to make conversation with them.
4: Because you can only talk about the weather, but for so long.
2: Yeah, it's hot. Pretty... Here's the thing. Hey, folks, it's hot as balls. It's sweaty. Everyone's hot. And it's been hot for a while. It's going to continue to be hot for a while longer. Hot, hot, hot. Are you hot? I'm hot. Did you know there's a mushroom that if you don't cook it all the way, you hallucinate tiny people? To me, it seems like everybody would want to know that. That's like something I shouldn't gatekeep. I shouldn't hoard that information. But I learned over the July 4th holiday that I should, in fact, hoard and gatekeep that. So I'm just not going to talk anymore, and I think that's for the best.
3: What's going on with Sherry Lynch? She doesn't talk anymore.
2: She can't. She doesn't know what to say anymore. If it's not the show or the podcast, I just don't know what... I don't know what regular people are talking about. Like Lamar, you reviewed the Jennifer Garner show, The 5-Star Weekend. I'm reading the book for my book club. We can talk about that.
5: Yeah.
2: We can't talk about that all day, can we?
5: I don't know. We might could on that.
2: Sooner or later, and I'm so excited that Lamar's watching it because we can totally like talk about it without revealing spoilers. But Lamar, sooner or later, I mean, rosé all day, but don't you want to know about the mushrooms that make you see the little people?
5: If for no other reason to stay away from it. I want to see the little people.
2: I hope y'all are happy. I hope y'all are happy that I'm afraid to speak now when we're not on the air because I'm weird and I know it. I'm silent. It's the Bob and Sherry Show.
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3: A party bus is a really great idea for a bachelor or a bachelorette party or company celebrations or just heck, any time a group of people want to go out on the town and turn it up without having to get behind the wheel of a car. It's great. It's safe. It's awesome. Now, you could choose a designated driver, which is fine for everybody, except that driver. Then that driver has the boring job of being the one that not only doesn't have any fun, but he also has to put up with a bunch of drunks he's driving around. So for him, it just sucks. So that is the genius idea behind the party bus. Everybody gets to drink and party. Nobody has to be the designated driver. You have a man that is getting paid to be sober and to drive all the party people around. Well, that's how it's supposed to work. Gary Kersey, he's 58. He was the driver of this party bus, but he was having his own party. At 12:40 a.m. in Raleigh, North Carolina, Gary hit three vehicles, kept going, and crashed into a house. Gary was charged with driving under the influence, driving with a revoked license due to a prior DUI conviction, reckless driving to endanger, two counts of injury to real property, felony injury to utility wires, failure to maintain lane control, and possession of open container of alcohol. One person was taken to the hospital with a non-life-threatening injury. I gotta say, I think Gary's party bus driving has come to an end. And I would also like to know who checked his background records before they hired him to drive a party bus. I don't know.
4: You have to admit, though, that when that guy had enough, he went all in.
3: Yes, he did.
4: He went all in.
3: Yes.
4: Yeah. He was like, I'm done with this. And he just, no half measures. Let's give the state of Florida a break and head to Ellisville, Mississippi, where a routine traffic stop for a car that was driving erratically turned into quite a surprise. It was a 2017 Dodge Challenger, and the driver was alone in the vehicle, 22-year-old Caitlin Maxwell, who police said was unencumbered by any clothing. Melissa was...
5: I like how they said that.
4: Buck naked. The police also said the vehicle reeked of marijuana, so they searched it, and they found a Glock at her feet and another Glock wedged between like the passenger seat and the center console. Then in the trunk of the car was another Glock and a couple of AR-15s, one of which had been outfitted with a modification to make it fully automatic. So they arrested her on like a whole assortment, whole rainbow of felony and misdemeanor charges. And she hasn't made bond yet, so she's still locked up. During police questioning, she said that her boyfriend, whose name is Sean Cooley, made switches for the AR-15s using a 3D printer. So police swung by Sean Cooley's house and then arrested him for possession of machine gun conversion devices. And they seized what they described as a small arsenal of weaponry. The police record, and I read the police report twice, at no time while she was throwing her boyfriend under the bus for modifying machine guns did she explain why she was buck naked. But I really think in this heat, who can judge that?
3: Yeah. Yeah.
4: You know, are you not telling me that you haven't had a couple of moments this summer where you thought, I can't, I'm just going to have to strip off my clothes. I just can't do this.
3: I'm having a hard time breathing. Yeah, I get it.
4: I was pushing some kids on a swing, and it was about 5 o'clock in the afternoon, so it wasn't high noon or anything. I'm pushing these kids on a swing. It was like my t-shirt had been hosed down, the humidity and the heat. I understand why my girl Caitlin here just decided to strip completely in the Challenger. I know that her boyfriend is wondering why she volunteered all of that to the police, because now he's also locked up on felony charges. Love. It makes you crazy. and so does the heat. That's morons in the news. This is the Bob and Sherry Show.
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5: River City's weather. Here's a look at your forecast. Daytime highs approaching 77 today. Under mainly sunny skies, westerly winds 5 to 10 miles per hour. Mainly clear again tonight, lows around 57. Daytime highs approaching 85 tomorrow. Mainly clear skies. And that's your updated forecast. I'm meteorologist Paul Trombley. Get the latest weather updates online at minnesotadailyweather.com. Currently 61.
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1: She's done it again.
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4: So picture the scene. It's an enormous oak tree. And hanging from this oak tree is a rope swing. Like, it couldn't be more wholesome, right? And so I somehow find myself the only adult standing there. So these kids are like, will you give me a push? So now I'm pushing like random. They're lined up. I mean, it's a line like seven deep of these kids taking turns, and I'm pushing them on the swing. And I love kids. I just love the way they just launch right into it. They tell me their names and where they're from, and they're visiting their grandma, and do I want to go to their grandma's house, and oh, how much longer, because it's so-and-so's turn. So I'm on like the fifth kid, right? And it's hot as it's like you're living inside a wet sleeping bag. It's just so hot and humid. And one of these kids says to me, his name is Billy, because now I know everybody's name. Billy says to me, for an old person, you're really strong. And I say, oh, thank you, Billy. And the other kid goes, yeah, I've been looking at your muscles. Like, old people don't usually have them. And I was like, thank you, I guess. All right, one more big push. And, oh, you want me to spin you? Yeah, like, you're old, but like, you can, like, do things.
5: Oh, my God.
4: So I walk up to the kid, who's Jackson, and I say, Jackson, I don't think I'm as old as you think I am. And this kid leans in. We're nose to nose. He's really giving me, like, the once over. And then he goes, yeah. Well, it's the white hair. I just about died. One of the other kids goes, my mom changes the color of her hair. You could talk to her. No good deed, you know? Like, I'm out there, it's balls hot, and I don't even know these kids. These are the children of strangers, and I'm hoisting them into the sky on this swing, and they're giving me tips on how to get a little glow up. Yeah. Yep. But let me tell you what I took away from that. Apparently, I have visible muscles. That's what I chose to take away from that.
6: There you go.
4: You can't tell me
7: take
4: nothing.
7: Take the good with the bad.
4: That's exactly. Oh, I took. It's all good.
7: It's all good.
4: I am strong with visible muscles. Can't tell me nothing today. It's the Bob and Sherry Show.
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14: Here's a look at your forecast. Daytime highs approaching 77 today under mainly sunny skies, westerly winds 5 to 10 miles per hour. Mainly clear again tonight, lows around 57. Daytime highs approaching 85 tomorrow, mainly clear skies. And that's your updated forecast. I'm meteorologist Paul Trombley. Get the latest weather updates online at minnesotadailyweather.com. Currently 61.
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3: Hey, Bob and Sherry, Max and Doc. Ashley from North Carolina. I'm just sitting here at work. I work third shift. It is midnight. And I'm listening to the podcast, and I just heard Bob tell a little story about how his bottom got soaked while he was in Zen mode. And he got into the car and drove down through the countryside, Donald Duck style, and felt nervous about getting in an accident or, you know, pulled over or something. And this is just maybe a stupid question, but Bob, if you were on a trip, didn't you have a suitcase of, like, dry clothes? I don't know. Just a thought. Have a great day. Love you guys' show.
5: Here's the answer to that. I don't have a suitcase. I travel with a bag with a stick through it over my shoulders. And I had left that at the hotel, so I did not have it with me. This was when Sherry and I were in Maine. It was at the hotel. She's right there. I'm always Donald corrected Duck by style. Women who know more than I do. I need to, wherever I go, carry a suitcase with a full, at least one change of clothing in case I have to go Donald Duck style, as she put it.
6: You know, this is how it is to be a human being. Your life is bookended. In the beginning of your life, you're sent out the door with a little bag with a snack and a change of clothes.
5: Right.
6: And then you grow up and everything's fine for a while. And then you reach a point where you're like, you know, I really shouldn't leave the house without a snack.
5: Yeah, evidently that's where I'm landing right now. When we finish up today with the show, I'm going to go put an extra change of clothes because you never know when you're going to have a wet bottom. You can quote me on that. If you didn't hear why I went Donald Duck style, I had a day off in Maine after we were working with some of our clients in Maine. And I went to a beach at Reed State Park, and it's beautiful. It was not very populated, beautiful, beautiful boulders you can sit on. And I went down just to get into a Zen mode for a few minutes. You know, it's not very often that I am alone and it's quiet, and I'm watching the waves hit the rocks, and it's just beautiful. And then all of a sudden, this rogue wave came out of the blue, it came out of the ocean, smashed and went underneath me. And my shorts were just taken out. And I'm going, oh my God, I'm going to make the seat in the rental car all wet. So I went Donald Duck style, driving home. You can't go anywhere. You just can't go anywhere.
6: You know, the thing is, I guess part of your calculation was we had already been pulled over by the law dogs in the beginning of that trip. So you figured your odds of getting pulled over Donald Duck style were slim, right?
5: Slim.
6: By that point, you'd figured out how to operate the headlights. I still, by the way, have not told my husband that we drove from Boston to Brunswick on I-95 in the dark with no headlights.
5: I haven't told herself either.
6: No. You know why? They won't let us go out and play together anymore.
5: Can
7: you imagine this morons in the news story if you would have been pulled over? Radio personality Bob Lacey was pulled over, said he had been having a Zen moment, his pants got wet, and he was just letting them dry in the rental car.
6: Mr. Lacey told the arresting officer, I didn't realize it was a crime to go Donald Duck style.
5: That's exactly right. You know, I'll be honest, driving along with my pants drying on the floor, I was saying to myself, well, it's an SUV, so I'm up kind of high. Nobody can see anything. But suppose something did happen. Somebody, you know, crashed into me. In my mind, I'm going, how fast could I get my pants on? Could I get them on before the cops arrive? Because, you know, you don't want to be, pulling them up then. So all of the good work the Zen moment had with the waves crashing
6: undone.
5: And the beauty of the man, gone.
6: Undone. And by the way, when the cop pulls up behind you and the cop can tell you're frantically putting your pants on, and he's not thinking that you got your Zen moment interrupted by a wave.
5: No.
6: Also, you are up high in an SUV, but you know who can see down? Truck.

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1: Bob and Sherry books, swag, and the mother of all mothers merch at bobandsherry.com.
2: Back in 1993, a man disappeared in Fairbanks, Alaska. His name was Patrick Orville Dearth. Just vanished. The case went cold. The case went cold because of the extreme climate and the limited daylight, deep snow. It just delayed the search, delayed the search, delayed the search. When police got an anonymous tip, they returned to a remote stretch of highway in the Fairbanks area. And that's when they found it, a barrel that had been pushed down a steep embankment. And inside were human remains, which they identified as Patrick Dearth. They ruled his death a homicide. Now, remember, this is November 1993 when he initially disappeared. Since that time, police have gotten numerous anonymous calls

0: from someone claiming that he had killed a man in Fairbanks in 1993. Well, Alaska state troopers say that caller is a 54-year-old guy in Michigan named Christopher Pops, and they've now indicted him on 2 counts of second-degree murder.
1: Wow!
0: In Patrick Dart's case. Apparently, the two men worked together at an auto body shop, and they didn't get along. There was a lot of conflict, and the argument flamed up, and Pops shot Darth and disposed of his body. But he couldn't live with himself. He couldn't live with the guilt. It was leaking all over the place. And so he was making these anonymous calls and confessing. Well, you know, when police identified the body, then became the long process of victimology. Who did Patrick know? Who did Patrick have beef with? Who might want to hurt Patrick? And it took 33 years? It took decades, but they got him, and they'll get you too, which is why you can't be killing people. We told you that before.
2: Yep.
0: And I know some of y'all don't want to listen. You don't want to hear it. I'm not the boss of you. You will get caught. It may take 33 years, but you'll get caught.
1: So this bothered him, obviously.
0: Yeah.
1: And if he lived sort of a clean life during that time, and now he comes up for murder, does that get taken into consideration for the sentencing?
0: Maybe. I mean, I think that depends on... you know, the laws around murder are dictated by states, which is why some states they don't even have second degree, right?
1: Right, right.
0: So I think the sentencing, it's going to depend on, is this a jury-driven sentence? Is this a bench trial judge kind of thing? What do the laws require? What are the mandatory minimums? But here's a guy who's been confessing since 1993. He's probably, if we're being honest, he's probably scared out of his mind right now and relieved that at least this part of it's over. What do you think?
1: But he's not a sociopath, right? Or psychopath, because they wouldn't do that in order to relieve their guilt. They would do it to taunt authorities, but they wouldn't do it to relieve their guilt.
0: No. I think he did an insane, violent, terrible, unspeakable, unforgivable thing, and then just couldn't live with it.
1: Yeah.
0: True crime time, everybody. It's the Bob and Sherry Show.
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1: John Tesh here, and here we go, my intelligent friends, with a great way to lower your blood pressure. Hang out around a campfire or sit around a beach bonfire. University of Alabama found that people who did that for 15 minutes saw their blood pressure drop by nearly 10 points. The light spectrum from the fire, the comfort of the steadily crackling wood, and the distinctive smell puts us in a trance-like state, which helps people feel calmer. It calms our nervous system and lowers blood pressure as effectively as medication. And by the way, the experts say it's not totally the same, but having a bonfire playing on your computer screen is worth a few blood pressure points, too, without inhaling all that smoke.
2: Intelligence for your life.
1: And coming up, if you notice that everyone you encounter lately is angrier, more rude, and even less attractive, apparently our misperception of others has to do with what happened to us the night before. Fascinating piece of science, and it's up next.
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1: Question for you. Do you sometimes find that everybody you encounter seems angrier, less trustworthy, even less attractive than usual? It may have nothing to do with what others are doing. It's more likely, say the experts, that you're not getting enough sleep. Now, this comes from a new study in the journal Nature and Science of Sleep that I want to tell you about. Researchers hooked study subjects up to eye-tracking technology, which logged everything they focused on throughout the day. And then researchers compared what happened after participants spent one night with no sleep and another night with the recommended amount of rest. The result, when people were sleep-deprived, they spent significantly less time making eye contact or even looking at other faces. And if they did look at a face, participants were far more likely to perceive the other person as angry, less trustworthy, and even less healthy looking. Researchers say if you're not looking at people's faces as intently because we're sleep deprived, it's easy to misinterpret someone's emotions and form a more negative impression of them. So if you find yourself avoiding opportunities to socialize more than usual, it could be a sign that you really need to get more sleep.
2: Intelligence for Your Life with John Tesh.
1: Just ahead, the psychology of what kind of music is playing in the grocery store. You'll know what the store is trying to make you buy after you hear this.
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1: As I mentioned, this will be a conversation starter for you, especially next time you're in the supermarket. Next time you're humming along to the music in the grocery store, notice whether the songs are fast or slow. Because the slow songs, they get us to spend more money. This is according to Western Kentucky University professor Ronald Milliman, who specializes in marketing atmospherics. He says music that's slower than the human heartbeat literally gets us to relax and slow down. And when we move more slowly, we tend to stay in stores longer, examining our options. The result is, we spend more money. In fact, in one study, on the days a grocery store played slow tempo music, sales jumped by nearly 40%. But on the days that the music was louder and faster, people left the store sooner. They made fewer impulse buys and spent less overall. Another finding, songs that are slow tempo and in a minor key, which makes songs sound sadder overall, made shoppers slow down even more and increase sales by another 12%. So how do you avoid overspending at the grocery store, regardless of what music they'll play? Well, you could stuff some cotton in your ears, but that'd be weird. So Professor Milliman says, always shop with a list, and then you'll be impervious to the music. And if something's not on the list or isn't necessary for the week ahead, you put it back on the shelf.
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6: River City's weather. Here's a look at your forecast. Daytime highs approaching 77 today. Under mainly sunny skies, westerly winds 5 to 10 miles per hour. Mainly clear again tonight, lows around 57. Daytime highs approaching 85 tomorrow. Mainly clear skies. And that's your updated forecast. I'm meteorologist Paul Trombley. Get the latest weather updates online at minnesotadailyweather.com. Right now, 66.
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1: All right, folks, if you're like me and you find it hard to run because it hurts your knees, mm-hmm. you backed off running now and finding other things too,
2: right?
1: I have.
2: I've really embraced some other stuff.
1: Yeah. You may want to try retro running. Now, Gib and I have talked about retro running before, and it scared us, but simply put, it's walking or running backward, and we first brought this to you, came from Men's Journal, and now they're coming in saying, hey, be careful, because we came up with this idea, but you might want to start slowly, because a lot of people, it takes balance and coordination,
3: yeah.
1: and they found that retro running causes reduced force on the knee joint compared to forward running at the same speed, but, I mean, what could possibly go wrong?
2: You're running backwards. A lot could go wrong. You're not used to it. You trip over something. Retro running, it is the way that you impact. The big problem with running and walking for a lot of distance is that most of us, we put our front foot way too far out in front of our center mass,
1: right.
2: And then all the momentum that we have goes into that foot, and it takes all the force up our knee and hip and ankle joint, and that's where the problems with running come. If you're doing retro running, your knee is bent when you go backwards, which right. means your muscles are actually absorbing the shock of your forward momentum, so you're able to actually move better. All that to say, that's why it's better, but you're still going backwards. You'd be better off learning how to run forward with good form as opposed to running backwards. But hey, it's a quick fix. It's nice.
1: And of course, as always, you can take a look at other people retro running on YouTube.
2: Oh, and watch the videos backwards. There, it looks like they're running from velociraptors. It's awesome.
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1: Get ready. It's time for some intelligence you can use to strengthen your friendships. Try this exercise from performance studies expert Dr. Jane McGonigal. Send a text message to a friend you haven't connected with lately asking, on a scale of 1 to 10, how's your day going? 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McGonigal says, by offering to make somebody's day a little better, you show you care and that the person can count on you for support. And simply by reaching out that way, the person's day will probably be a little better already. So remember to text on a scale of 1 to 10, how's your day going?
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8: River City's weather. Here's a look at your forecast. Daytime highs approaching 77 today. Under mainly sunny skies, westerly winds 5 to 10 miles per hour. Mainly clear again tonight, lows around 57. Daytime highs approaching 85 tomorrow. Mainly clear skies. And that's your updated forecast. I'm meteorologist Paul Trombley. Get the latest weather updates online at minnesotadailyweather.com. Right now, 66.
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10: Here we go with some workout intel. You know, it's hard enough to drag yourself to the gym or go for a run, even when the weather is perfect and life is coming up roses. But there are scientific reasons why a workout session is even more important when things aren't perfect, like after a really stressful day. Yale University researchers say 3 out of 4 people will skip exercise and physical activity when they're under pressure and instead spend more time sedentary, for example, on the couch. But even 15 minutes of exercise after a stressful day can help you eat 125 fewer calories than if you went home and chilled out. Plus, after exercising, your heart rate and stress response will be reduced almost instantly. Another time when it's hard to find the motivation to work out? The weekend. That's our time to catch up on chores. And a study of Jawbone Fitness Tracker users found that people are the least likely to work out on Fridays, Saturdays, and Sundays. But we also know that those are the 3 days when we're

0: most likely to overeat. A study from the University of North Carolina found that we generally eat an extra 600 calories over the course of a weekend. But if we only worked out for 20 minutes on Saturday or Sunday, we'd offset those excess calories. The Journal of Obesity found that adding just 20 minutes of activity on the weekend led to nearly 2% less body fat over the course of a year. Great stuff.
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1: Making you better at everything you do. This is the John Tesh Radio Program. Let's take a moment here and talk about our weight loss goals, because we now know that a lot of us get tripped up by something known as our natural weight set point. According to nutritionist Tamara Wilner, that's the set point at which your brain thinks you should be, because you've weighed that amount for a while. And your brain and body, they're going to fight to maintain that set point, say by boosting your metabolism if your brain senses you've overeaten, or slowing your metabolism if your brain senses that you're starving. Well, recent studies show it takes at least 8 weeks for our brain to reset that point, higher or lower. And Wilner says the 8-week plateau in your weight loss plan is a sign your brain is adjusting to a new normal, a new set point. So you need to give any change in your eating and exercise plan at least 8 weeks to know if it's working, so your brain has time to adjust to your new weight set point. So don't be discouraged.
2: IFYL. Intelligence for your life.
1: And just ahead, why so many of us are abandoning the digital lifestyle for the simplicity of analog.
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1: Is it just me, or does it seem like everywhere we turn today, people are going old school analog? I love it. I still have some analog synthesizers, keyboards here in the studio. So film cameras, printed books, vinyl records, all huge right now. Here's why. It's good news for your mental health. Yeah, it's connected. This comes from David Sachs and his new book, The Revenge of Analog. He says the more we rely on digital technology, the more we seek out analog alternatives as a balance, because analog is the perfect antidote for optimization fatigue. What is that? So that refers to the burnout that comes from using gadgets that promise to make us increasingly more efficient, like taking Polaroid pictures instead of relying on digital photos that you'll never get off your phone. Reading a physical book can feel almost indulgent in a world of hustle culture where productivity is prioritized. Another benefit of going analog, it teaches delayed gratification. This is awesome, which is linked to making us more emotionally stable and resilient. After all, if you have the patience to sit and listen to a vinyl record or wait for a roll of film to be developed, you're significantly less likely to make risky, impulsive decisions than somebody who's obsessed with having everything right now. In fact, listen to this. Recent brain studies have shown that our brain thrives on tasks that involve a small amount of difficulty or, quote, friction to pull off. This explains why we feel much more satisfied going through the hassle of sending a postcard, for example, than shooting off a quick text message. A big amen to this, right?
2: Now that's intelligence for your life.
1: And coming up, I'm not really a crab legs guy when it comes to my favorite food, but I'm thinking of making a change since I saw this next research study. So stand by, I'll have it for you.
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1: Great piece from our health and wellness files. Do you have an upset stomach? You have a family member in this situation right now? Get them a couple of Alaskan king crab legs. New research in the British Journal of Nutrition has found that one of the top triggers of digestive issues is a zinc deficiency, because zinc helps your pancreas produce enzymes needed to digest food. So when your zinc levels are low, digestion slows down, and you're more likely to experience issues like upset stomach, bloating, and a loss of appetite. Plus, since your metabolism is closely linked to your energy, a zinc deficiency may be the reason you're feeling fatigued all the time. That's where a couple of Alaskan king crab legs can help. Researchers found that when people with chronic digestive issues added more zinc to their diet, they were able to reduce their symptoms in as little as 2 weeks. And ideally, nutrition experts recommend consuming at least 12 milligrams of zinc every day, which is the equivalent of what you'd get from eating 2 Alaskan king crab legs or 3 raw oysters. If you're not a fan of seafood, experts say you'll also get zinc by regularly eating a variety of chickpeas, black beans, mushrooms, which I eat, nuts, and seeds. But talk to your doctor if your digestive issues persist, because they may recommend taking a supplement to get your zinc up to optimal levels.
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16: River City's weather.
17: Here's a look at your forecast. Daytime highs approaching 77 today under mainly sunny skies, westerly winds 5 to 10 miles per hour. Mainly clear again tonight, lows around 57. Daytime highs approaching 85 tomorrow, mainly clear skies. And that's your updated forecast. I'm meteorologist Paul Frombly. Get the latest weather updates online at MinnesotaDailyWeather.com. Right now, it's 68 degrees.
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1: So we've had many reports, Gib, on what is the best exercise, what's the best hand and eye coordination, best thing for your heart. So the best odds of living to be 100, either tennis or swimming, okay?
2: Yep.
1: So this is a huge study, 80,000 men and women. Researchers looked at participants, I'm so excited, who lived the longest, and it was swimming and racket sports.
2: Yeah.
1: When they looked at runners, they found that many people stopped running after they suffered an injury.
2: Right.
1: But nobody's too old to hop in the pool or play ping pong.
2: No. Look, tennis is good. Racket sports in general, that level of hand-eye coordination and lateral movement are two things that are associated with long-term brain development. So by all means, racket sports are great. Swimming gives you all of the cardiovascular benefits that running, cycling, all that would do without the same kind of injury. You can injure yourself.
1: Right.
2: But water is very stabilizing. So even if you have a bad stroke and you have some repetitive motion injuries, you're still your joint is stabilized while you're swimming.
1: Right, right.
2: So it's a lot more you're not going to tear an ACL, right? It's a lot more forgiving for older bodies, and you're maintaining cardiovascular health, so you can keep doing it. That's the reason why swimming wins.
1: Yeah.
2: You can keep doing it.
1: I heard that when you were reffing the soccer game the other day and you fell down.
2: I did. I was reffing a soccer game. I tripped over my own feet.
1: Because you have to walk backwards.
2: Yes, you have to walk backwards, out of the way of the ball. I fell down, rolled over my own back and did a somersault, stood up and kept reffing the game. The parents cheered.
1: Got applause?
2: Uh-huh, yeah, and my back was killing me.
1: That's because you're in good shape.
3: 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Intelligence for your life.
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1: Hate to get personal here, but do you find that you struggle with a gassy stomach from time to time? You can relieve the pressure by just eating more walnuts. I love walnuts. This is the recommendation of Dr. Lori Byerling, a professor of physiology at the New Orleans School of Medicine. She says eating a third of a cup of walnuts before your biggest meal of the day will cut gas production significantly within 24 hours. And eating walnuts regularly can keep the gassiness at bay. The reason? It comes down to the combination of two monounsaturated fats in walnuts. Together, they boost the stomach's production of healthy probiotics. Yay, walnuts.
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6: River City's weather. Here's a look at your forecast. Daytime highs approaching 77 today. Under mainly sunny skies, westerly winds 5 to 10 miles per hour. Mainly clear again tonight, lows around 57. Daytime highs approaching 85 tomorrow. Mainly clear skies. And that's your updated forecast. I'm meteorologist Paul Trombley. Get the latest weather updates online at minnesotadailyweather.com. Right now, it's 68 degrees.
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8: I think you'll find this piece interesting. Eating in a dimly lit environment may seem romantic, but lowering the lights can actually make your meal less tasty than it would be otherwise. That's according to the journal Food Quality and Preference. Researchers served a gourmet dinner in a fine dining restaurant under either bright or dim lighting, and they asked customers to fill out a survey rating their meal for things like tastiness, flavor intensity, and pleasantness. The result? Those who ate in a bright room rated the taste of each dish as more intense, flavorful, pleasant, better overall. They also said the restaurant smelled more enticing. That's compared to those eating in dim light. The reason? We tend to taste food with our eyes before we smell it or actually take a bite, right? Do you do this? I do. It's the main reason high-end chefs take the trouble to create beautiful-looking plates. But dim lighting can dull our vision, obviously, and our other senses too, making food less flavorful. And there's a health angle here I want to share with you. When a dish has a more intense taste, like it does in brighter light, people tend to use less salt and add less sugar to the food. So, while bright lights may not be romantic, either at home or in a restaurant, they make our food healthier and tastier.
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1: Welcome to Intelligence for Your Life. John Tesh learning right along with you. And now it appears that science has proved this. Summer heat makes us grumpy. Do you know the feeling? Researchers from Lehigh and Northwestern University say being in the heat makes people crankier, less cooperative, and less likely to help others. Now, in one experiment, researchers looked at the behavior of secret shoppers during a mega summer heat wave. As secret shoppers, the study participants were asked to record and report their experience with stores and staff. The data showed that on really hot days in stores with no air conditioning, sales staff were 59% less likely to ask customers if they even needed help, to make suggestions, to volunteer assistance, or even listen to the customers at all. In another experiment, students attended a class in either an air-conditioned room or one with no AC on a stiflingly hot summer day. After the class, students were asked to stay and complete an optional 100-question survey to help underprivileged children. The students in the room with the air conditioning answered most of the survey questions. Students in the room with no AC, they only answered 6 questions out of 100 before they took off. The researchers say people are absolutely less helpful when the weather is uncomfortably hot. And these findings carry over into the workplace. And if companies want the best from their employees, the experts say bosses should keep them cool and comfortable.
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1: Coming up, what do pets, musical instruments, and body odor have in common? Well, they're all reasons you could be kicked off an airline flight. So before your next trip, I'm going to break down some of the more unusual airline rules you need to know about today.
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1: Time for some travel intelligence. And when you buy plane tickets, do you ever stop to read all the terms and conditions linked to your purchase? I don't. The average airline contract is about 50 pages these days. So we're going to review for a moment some of the more unusual regulations buried in all that fine print that you could be held up to. First, when a flight is overbooked, airlines follow specific procedures for removing people. To start, they're going to ask for volunteers to give up their seats in exchange for things like flight vouchers. You've heard that. But if there aren't enough volunteers, Delta, United, and American Airlines, they remove people based on the fare they paid, meaning they'll bump passengers who bought the cheapest tickets first. Other ways to get kicked off a plane? All airlines permit crews to kick you off the plane if you have extremely intense body odor, unless your aroma is related to a disability. Also, musicians, if you travel with a large instrument, like a tuba or a stand-up bass, on United, you can have it in the passenger cabin, but only if you buy a separate full-price ticket for your instrument. Southwest Airlines has a similar policy, but they'll only charge the child's fare. And then, when it comes to pets, most airlines refuse to fly snub-nosed dogs under any circumstances. Yep, studies show those dogs have difficulty breathing at high altitudes. And most airlines also have rules forbidding ferrets, snakes, and rodents in the cabin, even if you claim them as, quote, service animals.
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1: And coming up, productivity experts are now telling us that you don't need to be an early riser to be successful, but we've always been taught that the most successful people get up before 5, right? Well, don't miss the latest data on early risers versus night owls.
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1: You've probably heard that some of the most successful people on the planet are early risers. For example, Apple CEO Tim Cook wakes up every day at 3:45 a.m. Disney Executive Chairman Bob Iger is a 4:30 a.m. kind of guy. He's right in the gym after that. Martha Stewart starts reading the New York Times at 5 a.m., but you don't have to be an early bird to be successful. And trying to change from a night owl to an early bird is nearly impossible because our natural wake-up time is programmed into our DNA. Research shows half of your chronotype is inherited. That's your internal body clock that regulates your sleep-wake cycle. And according to psychologist Dr. Adam Grant, if we're constantly fighting against our natural tendency to be a morning person or a night owl, it makes us less productive and far less successful. He says, generally speaking, our biological clocks run on about a 24-hour cycle. But some people have internal clocks that run longer than 24 hours, which means over time, they naturally fall asleep later and get up later. In short, they're night owls because that's how they're built. It's why Grant says, don't miss this, when you start working, doesn't matter. When you start, doesn't matter. What matters is what you accomplish in the hours you are working.
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15: River City's weather. Here's a look at your forecast. Daytime highs approaching 77 this afternoon under mainly sunny skies. West winds 8 to 15 miles per hour. Lows dip down to about 57 tonight, mainly clear. High temperatures reach up to 85 tomorrow. Lots of sunshine. And that's your updated forecast. I'm meteorologist Paul Trombley. Get the latest weather updates online at MinnesotaDailyWeather.com. Right now, 70.
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1: Let's talk nostalgia for a moment. The latest recording industry data shows that more than half of all physical music sold today is on vinyl.
2: Yep.
1: Polaroid filed for bankruptcy in 2001. Now it's thriving again.
2: Yep.
1: And instead of upgrading to the latest smartphone, a lot of people are buying dumb phones, like the flip phones. People are going back to old school video games that don't require the internet to be played. People don't want other people stealing their data.
2: It's not just they don't want other people stealing their data. They just don't want to. There's this expectation that we are connected and findable 24/7. And that's cool. That's great. And I understand the upside to that. But also, do you remember? I remember, and we had pagers when I was a teenager. But there was this thing, the first time you leave the house and you're going somewhere and you don't have to check in until later that night and drive in your own car.
1: Amazing.
2: The first time you do that is a different kind of freedom that nobody gets to experience nowadays. And so I think untethering yourself from the smartphone and just saying, I'm going to get that old Nokia brick.
1: Yes.
2: That costs, $200 and lasts for a lifetime.
1: Yep.
2: I'm going to get that thing and I'm not going to worry about it. That is the dream. And a little bit of there's a little bit of loss in the sound of vinyl, right? There's a little bit of a hiss. There's a little bit of this and that. And that vintage sound kind of reminds us that everything isn't perfect and digital and sterile all the time.
1: Yeah. Nostalgia. It's happening.
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1: Okay, real quickly, my intelligent friends, here's an easy way to boost your willpower. Just wait for 1/20th of a second. A study in psychological science has found that that's about how long it takes after a craving first strikes for your brain to decide whether you're making a healthy choice or not. And that minuscule amount of time, it allows you to weigh the pros and cons of taking that first bite of chocolate cake, for example, and helps overcome your natural impulse to eat it immediately. Your first thought is about taste. The second thought is about health. So just give yourself another split second before you reach for your fork, and you may be able to resist temptation. Let me know how that goes.
2: IFYL. Intelligence for your life.
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0: 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I've been surfing here since I was a kid. Now, seeing my grandson out on the water, it means everything to me. Watching him and taking in the blue waves, the sea breeze, the blurry horizon.
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5: Here's a look at your forecast. Daytime highs approaching 77 this afternoon under mainly sunny skies, west winds 8 to 15 miles per hour. Lows dip down to about 57 tonight, mainly clear. High temperatures reach up to 85 tomorrow. Lots of sunshine. And that's your updated forecast. I'm meteorologist Paul Trombley. Get the latest weather updates online at minnesotadailyweather.com. Right now, 70.
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7: So most people know stress causes headaches, right? But not just in the way you think, because stress can also hurt you when it suddenly goes away. Ooh. Let's say when you finally finish an important project and breathe that first huge sigh of relief. Research from Roosevelt Hospital in New York shows the sudden drop in stress hormones will change your brain chemistry in a way that triggers so-called letdown headaches. It's the same reason you get sick when you finally go on vacation. That leisure sickness, as it's called, happens because the stress from work primes our body to tackle whatever comes our way. But once we relax, well, our immune system stands down, leaving us vulnerable to infections and headaches. So try to manage your stress while it's happening. You can try taking a 5-minute break every hour to meditate, go for a brisk walk during that time. That will stabilize your stress and significantly lower your stress for both tension headaches and those letdown headaches.
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1: Making you better at everything you do is my mission, my purpose in life, and I do it with the stuff we call intelligence for your life. My name is John Tesh. Welcome in. And they say in real estate, the thing that matters most is location, right? Well, it turns out location matters a lot when it comes to love, too. So check it out. According to a survey of 1,000 singles by the design inspiration site House Method, being geographically undesirable can cost you a relationship, whether you live in a bad area or just too far away from your love interest. 60% of singles say they would break it off if they found out their date lived in a bad neighborhood. Other location turnoffs, according to the data here, for 80% of women, a potential partner who lives with their parents was undesirable. Men did not feel as strongly about a potential partner living at home, but almost 40% of men surveyed didn't want to date a woman with roommates. And check it out, over 30% of singles say they are not willing to make it work with somebody who lives too far away from them. Too far away was listed as just 30 minutes away.
2: It's intelligence for your life.
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1: All righty, you're going to love this, and I'm going to use it. When you really need to buckle down and focus, researchers have a new solution. You just bang out a quick two-minute workout beforehand, and you tap into much greater brain power. So this is according to brand new research now in the journal Transitional Sports Medicine. The study found that when it comes to brain function, as little as 2 minutes of moderate to high-intensity exercise increases the production of proteins linked to growing and repairing brain cells. And that will help improve your memory, your concentration, and even your problem-solving skills. This is amazing. What type of exercise gets the best results? The researchers say anything that raises your heart rate to 65% of your maximum ability, which for most people includes brisk walking, stair climbing, jumping rope, or doing some squats, it's basically exercises that you're doing where you can barely carry on a conversation with somebody else. Of course, the more you exercise, the better. But if you're just looking for a quick brain boost before, say, an important work meeting, all you need is a two-minute burst of moderate exercise.
2: Intelligence for your life.
1: Coming up, how bosses are now spotting AI writing in proposals and even on resumes.
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1: Alrighty, if you're looking for a job or you know somebody who is, I want you to take this advice seriously. According to a recent survey by a recruiting company, 40% of human resource managers said using AI during the hiring process will end a candidate's chances at the position. Translation, you won't get an interview. You won't get the job, of course. However, the same report found that half of college seniors are using ChatGPT or other artificial intel to help them write cover letters or resumes, and one in four have already done it. It's not just Gen Z. More than half of all baby boomers surveyed admitted that they used artificial intelligence for job seeking. So why are hiring managers so against it? It's the future, right? And how is it any different than hiring a resume writing service? Well, Alex Alonso is with the Society for Human Resource Management. He says the problem is AI bots tend to make up information. They also lack a human feel. I've seen this. So cover letters in particular, they don't sound genuine. They sound plagiarized and dull, even. Plus, a cover letter should be hyper-specific to the job you want. It should also rely on personal anecdotes, and ChatGPT doesn't know your unique experiences. So you can use AI for a rough draft, but make sure you flesh it out the old-fashioned way.
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13: Here's a look at your forecast. Sunshine mixed with clouds at times this afternoon, with daytime highs approaching 77. Winds out of the west, 8 to 15 miles per hour. Lows dip down to about 57 tonight, mainly clear skies. High temperatures reach up to 85 tomorrow, mainly sunny skies. And that's your updated forecast. I'm meteorologist Paul Trombley. Get the latest weather updates online at minnesotadailyweather.com. Currently 72.
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1: I saw this stat once before, and now there's a new study, Gibb. Here it is. 51% of women who were surveyed believe their friends intentionally sabotage their diets.
2: Oh, I think they do. I don't even think it's just 51%.
1: So there's a hypothesis is that they want you back where you were?
2: Well, look, friendship, falling in love, right? You are friends at whatever weight or lifestyle you currently are. And this happens to people who give up drugs and alcohol, too.
1: Yes.
2: When you start changing who you are, that a lot of the touch points with that other person start to go away and they can feel abandoned. This happens when people get clean and sober. The people that they used to do drugs with feel left out. There's a hurt involved in that. So, of course, your friends are going to give you a little bit of resistance. The key is to find a group of friends that you're able to be honest with and who are encouraging you to change or to better yourself, not just to change, but to better yourself.
1: Yeah. Again, 51% of women in this recent survey believe their friends intentionally sabotage their diets. Have you been through this? Our email is john@tesh.com.
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1: 'Tis the season for road trips, right? Throw the family in the car and just take off. But do you tend to feel nauseous from road trips or from vacation food or rising humidity? Eat some fresh cantaloupe. Yeah, according to research by the British Heart Foundation, cantaloupe can calm your upset stomach in as little as 15 minutes. Why? It turns out the melon's distinct aroma helps quiet the brain's nausea center. Cantaloupe also contains tons of beta-carotene, which reduces the stomach inflammation that can cause nausea by 20%. The magic of fresh cantaloupe.
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1: For our health and wellness files, can I ask you a personal question? Do you ever wake up with snoring breath? What would your partner say? According to registered dental hygienist Anna Middleton, snoring is a surprisingly common reason for bad breath because when somebody snores, they tend to sleep with their mouth wide open, which dries out their airway faster than if they inhaled and exhaled through their nose. And a dry airway allows dead cells to build up on the tongue, gums, and cheeks. The result? By the time you wake up in the morning, those decaying cells in your mouth can trigger terrible morning breath. It's why Middleton says, we got to pay attention if our breath starts getting stinkier in the morning, even though we've made no changes to our brushing routine and didn't recently eat a bunch of garlic and onions, because that could be a sign of snoring, and lots of it. And while occasional snoring isn't a big deal, snoring every night is almost always linked to a health issue. Anything from being overweight to having sleep apnea, which is horrible. So talk to your doctor, because once you treat your underlying health problem, your snoring breath will likely go away.
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1: Here's a look at your forecast. Sunshine mixed with clouds at times this afternoon, with daytime highs approaching 77. Winds out of the west, 8 to 15 miles per hour. Lows dip down to about 57 tonight, mainly clear skies. High temperatures reach up to 85 tomorrow, mainly sunny skies. And that's your updated forecast. I'm meteorologist Paul Trombley. Get the latest weather updates online at minnesotadailyweather.com. Currently 72.
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1: Welcome to Intelligence for Your Life. John Tesh with you. And this just in, more than half of all dogs are now considered overweight or obese in North America. And if your pet is one of them, putting them on a diet could help you lose weight too.
2: What?
1: Yeah, this is according to research from the University of the Health Sciences in Bethesda, Maryland. During their study, owners were split into two groups. Half were told to take their overweight dogs on a daily 30-minute walk. The other half didn't have to walk their dogs. They just had to cut down on the amount of food they were feeding their dogs for 3 months. The result? Every single person lost weight, whether they were getting more exercise walking their dog or simply monitoring what their dog ate. That's because the concern the pet owners felt for their dogs motivated them to make their own healthier choices.
3: Intelligence for your life.
1: And coming up, why lunchtime workouts are so much more effective for our fitness level.
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1: Let's talk about your lunch break. What are you doing on yours? Because we now know it may be the best time to squeeze in a workout. And here's why, according to kinesiology professor Dr. David Hill from the University of North Texas. First, we're stronger at midday than any other time of day because our body temperature is higher. That means our muscles are warmer and we can go faster and harder. And coincidentally, just as our bodies are primed for exercise, gyms are empty. According to data from Gold's Gym, and I've seen this myself, the fewest members are at the gym weekdays from noon to 2 p.m. One more reason exercising during your lunch break is ideal, because it can make you more productive when you get back to work. According to the Harvard Business Review, exercise is linked to improved concentration, sharper memory, increased mental stamina, and enhanced creativity. And when Leeds Metropolitan University conducted a study looking at the effect of daytime exercise among office workers, they found the workers went home feeling more satisfied at the end of the day. It's worth a try. The lunchtime workout.
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1: So as you know, people often move to be closer to their job, their family, or for a better cost of living, but would you ever consider moving just to live closer to your friends? Here's why living close to your friends could be one of the best things you'll ever do for your health and your longevity. First, a study in the journal Personal Relationships found that close friends can have a greater impact on our happiness than our own family, mainly because we can't choose the people we're related to, but we can choose our friends. So we tend to feel more in control and significantly less stressed when our main social circle is close by. And the more supportive our friends are, the better, because research from Harvard and Stanford has shown that having people we can call on and count on who have our back no matter what is associated with lower blood pressure and a lower risk for heart disease. Researchers also say we benefit more from friends we see face-to-face than those we only communicate with digitally, like through text messages or video calls. And all that backs up a study in the British Medical Journal that found that friends living within a mile of each other are a whopping 25% more likely to report feeling happy than those who live further apart. How about that?
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14: Here's a look at your forecast. A mix of clouds and sun this afternoon, with daytime highs approaching 77. Winds out of the west, 8 to 15 miles per hour. Mainly clear skies. Tonight, slight chance for isolated rain showers. Lows level off around 57. Mainly clear skies. Tomorrow, high of 84. And that's your updated forecast. I'm meteorologist Paul Trombley. Get the latest weather updates online at MinnesotaDailyWeather.com. Right now, 73.
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1: All right, ladies, this is a gift, and it's coming from two guys and also the journal Psychological Bulletin. Tell the man in your life he's awesome. Do it now. Start texting, start calling. Men, we crave praise more than women.
2: So much.
1: The researchers say. On average, men grow up getting fewer compliments than women, and their egos are more fragile. So the journal writers say, tell him he looks handsome or how great he is at his job. It'll lift his mood and strengthen your relationship. What's the best thing your wife can say to you?
2: First of all, you're really good at this. Thank you so much.
1: Yeah. Oh, really? Just that little, reading that little part there?
2: Yeah, there you go.
1: Wow. I totally believe you.
2: You're doing a great job. Just reinforcement of the things, like just making you feel seen for the things that you are doing well. I feel like so much of our relationships are spent pointing out what the other person needs to be doing better.
1: Boy, yeah.
2: If you can just reinforce the things that are going well. And by the way, this works for most men. If you can just reinforce the things he's doing well, he will start to do other things better.
1: Oh, you bet. You've got me at that point.
2: We are basically dogs. We're just like, the more you give us in terms like of treats, the more we will do treat-seeking behavior.
1: Throw something, we'll get it and bring it back.
2: Yeah. Oh, yeah. I'm a huge fan of playing fetch.
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1: Here's one of those quick tips you can share with your friends and your coworkers. If you eat yogurt, don't pour off that watery stuff on top. You know what I'm talking about, and you and I both pour it off, right? It's super healthy, though. It's whey, W-H-E-Y, whey. It has tons of protein, tons of calcium, vitamin D, and even probiotics for your stomach and digestion. So if you pour this stuff down the sink, you're going to miss out on all the health benefits. Instead, mix it in and continue.
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1: All right, here's an important question to consider. What do you think is more likely to increase your risk for dementia? Is it smoking? You've heard about that, right? Drinking too much alcohol or eating gobs of unhealthy foods? Which one? According to a new study in The Lancet, based on studying more than a million people, binge drinking is officially now the biggest risk factor for developing dementia. In other words, binge drinking is more likely to cause dementia than smoking, obesity, having high blood pressure, or even having high cholesterol. So until recently, those other factors were the most common known risk factors for dementia, because with high blood pressure, for example, the increased wear and tear on blood vessels causes them to break down sooner. And in the brain, that causes cell damage that ultimately impairs brain function. But in this new study, researchers found that a whopping 60% of adults diagnosed with dementia also had a history of binge drinking at some point. Researchers say alcohol doesn't directly kill brain cells, as many of us thought. Instead, it damages the branch-like connections between cells called dendrites. And because those are involved with passing signals between neurons, researchers say the more we drink, the slower our brain functions until the damage finally becomes irreversible. Let's put that another way. We now know the best thing that we can do to protect our brain and avoid developing dementia is to never binge drink. Researchers say stick to no more than one drink a day maximum.
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10: River City's weather. Here's a look at your forecast. A mix of clouds and sun this afternoon, with daytime highs approaching 77. Winds out of the west, 8 to 15 miles per hour. Mainly clear skies. Tonight, slight chance for isolated rain showers. Lows level off around 57. Mainly clear skies. Tomorrow, high of 84. And that's your updated forecast. I'm meteorologist Paul Trombley. Get the latest weather updates online at MinnesotaDailyWeather.com. Right now, 73.
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3: Fox News, I'm Tom Graham. President Trump attending a dignified transfer ceremony at Dover Air Force Base in Delaware today as the remains of four soldiers who were recently killed during that conflict with Iran make their way back to their families.
4: This is the third time that he has been to Dover since the start of the Iran war. Now today, we have these four other soldiers.
3: Fox's Jennifer Griffin there. Tropical Storm Bertha lashing the northern Gulf Coast from the Florida Panhandle to Louisiana. Fox's Robert Ray.
5: It is making its way into the boot of the state of Louisiana, where that is all low-lying marsh areas where the Mississippi River runs up. Could see 1 to 4 foot of surge, very little rain, but a windmaker.
3: Bertha packing winds at 45 miles per hour. It is the second named storm of the Atlantic hurricane season. 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
14: Here's a look at your forecast. A mix of clouds and sun this afternoon, with daytime highs approaching 77. Winds out of the west, 8 to 15 miles per hour. Mainly clear skies. Tonight, slight chance for isolated rain showers. Lows level off around 57. Mainly clear skies. Tomorrow, high of 84. And that's your updated forecast. I'm meteorologist Paul Trombley. Get the latest weather updates online at MinnesotaDailyWeather.com. Right now, 74.
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2: River City's weather. Here's a look at your forecast. A mix of clouds and sun this afternoon, with daytime highs approaching 77. Winds out of the west, 8 to 15 miles per hour. Mainly clear skies. Tonight, slight chance for isolated rain showers. Lows level off around 57. Mainly clear skies. Tomorrow, high of 84. And that's your updated forecast. I'm meteorologist Paul Trombley. Get the latest weather updates online at MinnesotaDailyWeather.com. Right now, 74.
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0: Hey, it's Rick. 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
7: River City's weather.
8: Here's a look at your forecast. A mix of clouds and sun this afternoon, with daytime highs approaching 77. Winds out of the west, 8 to 15 miles per hour. Mainly clear skies tonight. Slight chance for isolated rain showers. Lows level off around 57. Mainly clear skies tomorrow. High of 84. And that's your updated forecast. I'm meteorologist Paul Trombley. Get the latest weather updates online at MinnesotaDailyWeather.com. Right now, 74.
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3: Fox News, I'm Tom Graham. President Trump attending a dignified transfer ceremony at Dover Air Force Base in Delaware today as the remains of four soldiers who were recently killed during that conflict with Iran make their way back to their families.
4: This is the third time that he has been to Dover since the start of the Iran war. Now today, we have these four other soldiers.
3: Fox's Jennifer Griffin there. Tropical Storm Bertha lashing the northern Gulf Coast from the Florida Panhandle to Louisiana. Fox's Robert Ray.
5: It is making its way into the boot of the state of Louisiana, where that is all low-lying marsh areas where the Mississippi River runs up. Could see 1 to 4 foot of surge, very little rain, but a windmaker.
3: Bertha packing winds at 45 miles per hour. It is the second named storm of the Atlantic hurricane season. 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
13: River City's weather.
14: Here's a look at your forecast. Lows dip down to about 57 tonight under mainly clear skies with a slight chance for isolated rain showers. Southwesterly winds, 5 to 10 miles per hour. Lots of sunshine tomorrow. Highs around 84. Lows around 63 tomorrow night. And that's your updated forecast. I'm meteorologist Paul Trombley. Get the latest weather updates online at MinnesotaDailyWeather.com. 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
2: River City's weather. Here's a look at your forecast. Lows dip down to about 57 tonight under mainly clear skies with a slight chance for isolated rain showers. Southwesterly winds 5 to 10 miles per hour. Lots of sunshine tomorrow. Highs around 84. Lows around 63 tomorrow night. And that's your updated forecast. I'm meteorologist Paul Frombly. Get the latest weather updates online at MinnesotaDailyWeather.com. Currently 75.
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2: Here's a look at your forecast. Lows dip down to about 57 tonight under mainly clear skies with a slight chance for isolated rain showers. Southwesterly winds 5 to 10 miles per hour. Lots of sunshine tomorrow. Highs around 84. Lows around 63 tomorrow night. And that's your updated forecast. I'm meteorologist Paul Trombley. Get the latest weather updates online at minnesotadailyweather.com. Currently 75.
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3: Fox News, I'm Tom Graham. President Trump with harsh words for Iranian leadership following several days of Pentagon strikes.
4: They want to make a deal, but I say they're not ready to make a deal. Because every time they make a deal, they want to change it and everything. They're not ready. They'll be ready very soon.
3: Speaking at a campaign-style event in Georgia, the FBI taking down another member of its most wanted fraudster list who allegedly stole Medicare from Medicare. The Trump administration claims they are cracking down on those who rip off the government.
5: That fraudster had 16 different bank accounts, stealing $500 million from American taxpayers. So federal investigators say Khalid Sattari was the mastermind behind this massive fraud scheme that provided expensive genetic cancer tests that patients didn't need.
3: Fox's Dana Marie McNichol. 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
14: Here's a look at your forecast. Lows dip down to about 57 tonight under mainly clear skies with a slight chance for isolated rain showers. Southwesterly winds, 5 to 10 miles per hour. Lots of sunshine tomorrow. Highs around 84. Lows around 63 tomorrow night. And that's your updated forecast. I'm meteorologist Paul Trombley. Get the latest weather updates online at minnesotadailyweather.com. Right now, it's 75 degrees.
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6: Here's a look at your forecast. Lows dip down to about 57 tonight under mainly clear skies with a slight chance for isolated rain showers. Southwesterly winds 5 to 10 miles per hour. Lots of sunshine tomorrow. Highs around 84. Lows around 63 tomorrow night. And that's your updated forecast. I'm meteorologist Paul Trombley. Get the latest weather updates online at minnesotadailyweather.com. Right now, it's 75 degrees.
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6: Here's a look at your forecast. Lows dip down to about 57 tonight under mainly clear skies with a slight chance for isolated rain showers. Southwesterly winds 5 to 10 miles per hour. Lots of sunshine tomorrow. Highs around 84. Lows around 63 tomorrow night. And that's your updated forecast. I'm meteorologist Paul Trombley. Get the latest weather updates online at minnesotadailyweather.com. Right now, it's 75 degrees.
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10: Here's a look at your forecast. Lows dip down to about 57 tonight under mainly clear skies with a slight chance for isolated rain showers. Southwesterly winds, 5 to 10 miles per hour. Lots of sunshine tomorrow. Highs around 84. Lows around 63 tomorrow night. And that's your updated forecast. I'm meteorologist Paul Trombley. Get the latest weather updates online at MinnesotaDailyWeather.com. 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
6: Here's a look at your forecast. Lows dip down to about 57 tonight under mainly clear skies with a slight chance for isolated rain showers. Southwesterly winds, 5 to 10 miles per hour. Lots of sunshine tomorrow. Highs around 84. Lows around 63 tomorrow night. And that's your updated forecast. I'm meteorologist Paul Trombley. Get the latest weather updates online at MinnesotaDailyWeather.com. Right now, 75.
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